0: It's the most difficult of circumstances as it relates to the sentence that should have been carried out by the state. It's a tragedy, and it's deeply disturbing to me. The people deserve better than that, and we're going to make sure that happens.
1: Energy giant E.ON has been cleared by the competition watchdog to buy rival OVO. The deal will create the country's largest electricity supplier. Together, the two companies serve almost 10 million customers. In sport, Lewis Hamilton's underlined his support for under-pressure Ferrari team principal Fred Vasseur. His job has been linked with former Red Bull boss Christian Horner, who says he's interested in joining the Italian team. Hamilton, who lies third in the driver's standings, say they're all behind Vasseur.
2: It's good that the team came out with something earlier this week. Not that it really changes much, but at least gives him a little bit more confidence. I've also just let him know that I support him 100%. I wouldn't be here without Fred.
1: And finally, community projects in Richmond, Kew and Hammersmith and Fulham have won awards for improving their areas. The Richmond Cycle Hub has been recognised for making cycling easier and greener. A rain garden in Hammersmith and Fulham, which helps reduce flooding, was also singled out. The ICE London Awards 2026 celebrates projects that improve communities and the environment across the capital. And that's the latest. I'm David Walker.
3: Putney, Byfleet and Tooting. This is the sound of Southwest London.
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1: One ticket, please. Long almost everybody's here. Hey, what's going on, man? Yeah. She's at home. Yeah, she's at home.

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1: A former teacher who sexually abused a young boy she tutored has been jailed for 7 years. Deborah Franklin, who's 65, was convicted of subjecting her victim to sex acts in the 1990s when he was aged between 9 and 12. A court heard she groomed him and once tied him to her bed. When interviewed by police, Franklin denied all the allegations.
2: I can't understand why somebody would say such dreadful things, to be honest with you. I don't know, and I think it's very worrying.

0: to me that such things are being said. I don't understand why.
1: Spelthorne Borough Council wants rules designed to tackle problems like barbecues on public land extended for another year. The Public Space Protection Order was originally introduced in 2024. The council says it's helped ease issues, particularly with private hire cars waiting in residential streets. Residents have until the end of the month to give their views. A prolific burglar has been jailed for 18 years for the manslaughter of an elderly man who died trying to protect his wife. Ashley Malcolm, who's 40, admitted headbutting 86-year-old John Burke after breaking into his home in East London last September. Mr. Burke's nose was fractured in the attack and he died of bleeding on the brain. Judge Simon Mayo sentenced Malcolm at the Old Bailey.
2: The impact upon his widow, Peggy Burke, has been particularly profound. She has lost the companionship, love and support of the man with whom she shared her life over many decades.
1: Drivers using the M25 in Chertsey are being warned to plan ahead this weekend. The anti-clockwise exit slip road at Junction 11 will shut from 11 p.m. on Friday until 5 a.m. on Monday. Traffic will be diverted along the anti-clockwise carriageway and drivers will have to use Junction 10 for the A3 to turn around. Further lane closures will be needed on the slip roads to finish the works at a later date. In sport, England's Nico O'Reilly will play no further part in the current Nations League fixtures. The Manchester City's players returned to his club, having missed the match with the Czech Republic on Tuesday with a minor injury. Thomas Tuchel's not expected to bring in any replacement. They face Croatia away on Saturday. And finally, Florence Pugh says making a new adaptation of East of Eden feels like an important part of her career. She's an executive producer on the limited series she stars in alongside Christopher Abbott and Mike Feist.
3: For me, this whole project, from start to finish, is really wonderful, and I'm very proud to look back on it because so much has changed. And I think ultimately it's just epic across the board. Epic as a story, epic as a book, and epic as an experience.
1: It's out on Netflix now. That's the latest. I'm David Walker.
4: Croydon, Leatherhead and Ashford. 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

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It's time to wake up and face the consequences. 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I can't hear you. I mean, do you even know how to spell it?

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1: Police say the body of a baby found on a beach in North Wales may have been in the water for weeks. The girl's remains were discovered in Bangor on Sunday. Authorities are urging the child's mother to make contact. Fiona Girard from the Betsy Calwada University Health Board issued a direct appeal to her.
2: We don't yet know all the circumstances surrounding your baby's death, but what is important right now is that we find you, make sure you are safe, and ensure that you receive any medical attention and support you may need.
1: A former prep school teacher has been jailed for 7 years after being found guilty of sexually abusing a boy she tutored. 65-year-old Deborah Franklin was in her 30s at the time and had been trusted by the family to be in the victim's room while teaching. The victim says the abuse has been a constant shadow on his life. Investigations are continuing following a large fire in Thornton Heath. 6 fire engines tackled the blaze in London Road shortly before 10 p.m. on Wednesday. It affected half the ground floor and part of the first floor of one home, whilst also damaging part of a neighbouring roof. One woman was treated at the scene. Meanwhile, an investigation is to take place after a US death row inmate was taken to hospital after an attempt to execute her by 2 lethal injections failed. Krista Pike was sentenced to death for killing a classmate in 1995. Her legal team filed an emergency motion to halt her execution whilst it was happening, saying she still had a heartbeat and was audibly snoring. Bill Leaves, the governor of Tennessee.
3: It's the most difficult of circumstances as it relates to a sentence that should have been carried out by the state. It's a tragedy, and it's deeply disturbing to me. The people deserve better than that, and we're going to make sure that happens.
1: Energy giant E.ON has been cleared by the competition watchdog to buy rival OVO. The deal will create the country's largest electricity supplier. Together, the two companies serve almost 10 million customers. In sport, Lewis Hamilton's underlined his support for under-pressure Ferrari team principal Fred Vasseur. His job has been linked with former Red Bull boss Christian Horner, who says he's interested in joining the Italian team. Hamilton, who lies third in the driver's standings, say they're all behind Vasseur.
4: It's good that the team came out with something earlier this week. Not that it really changes much, but at least gives him a little bit more confidence. I've also just let him know that I support him 100%. I wouldn't be here without Fred.
1: And finally, community projects in Richmond, Kew and Hammersmith and Fulham have won awards for improving their areas. The Richmond Cycle Hub has been recognised for making cycling easier and greener. A rain garden in Hammersmith and Fulham, which helps reduce flooding, was also singled out. The ICE London Awards 2026 celebrates projects that improve communities and the environment across the capital. That's the latest. I'm David Walker.
0: Kingston, Cobham and Wallington. 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
1: Picture an elephant in a tuxedo. I just made you picture an elephant in a tuxedo. 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
1: A former teacher who sexually abused a young boy she tutored has been jailed for 7 years. Deborah Franklin, who's 65, was convicted of subjecting her victim to sex acts in the 1990s when he was aged between 9 and 12. A court heard she groomed him and once tied him to her bed. When interviewed by police, Franklin denied all the allegations.
2: I can't understand why somebody would say such dreadful things to me. I don't know, and I think it's very worrying to me that such things are being said. I don't understand why.
1: Spelthorne Borough Council wants rules designed to tackle problems like barbecues on public land extended for another year. The Public Space Protection Order was originally introduced in 2024. The council says it's helped ease issues, particularly with private hire cars waiting in residential streets. Residents have until the end of the month to give their views. A prolific burglar has been jailed for 18 years for the manslaughter of an elderly man who died trying to protect his wife. Ashley Malcolm, who's 40, admitted headbutting 86-year-old John Burke after breaking into his home in East London last September. Mr. Burke's nose was fractured in the attack and he died of bleeding on the brain. Judge Simon Mayo sentenced Malcolm at the Old Bailey.
3: The impact upon his widow, Peggy Burke, has been particularly profound. She has lost the companionship, love and support of the man with whom she shared her life over many decades.
1: Drivers using the M25 in Chertsey are being warned to plan ahead this weekend. The anti-clockwise exit slip road at Junction 11 will shut from 11 p.m. on Friday until 5 a.m. on Monday. Traffic will be diverted along the anti-clockwise carriageway and drivers will have to use Junction 10 for the A3 to turn around. Further lane closures will be needed on the slip roads to finish the works at a later date. In sport, England's Nico O'Reilly will play no further part in the current Nations League fixtures. The Manchester City's players returned to his club, having missed the match with the Czech Republic on Tuesday with a minor injury. Thomas Tuchel's not expected to bring in any replacement. They face Croatia away on Saturday. And finally, Florence Pugh says making a new adaptation of East of Eden feels like an important part of her career. She's an executive producer on the limited series she stars in alongside Christopher Abbott and Mike Feist.
4: For me, this whole project, from start to finish, is really wonderful, and I'm very proud to look back on it because so much has changed. And I think ultimately it's just epic across the board. Epic as a story, epic as a book, and epic as an experience.
1: It's out on Netflix now. And that's the latest. I'm David Walker.
0: Twickenham, Weybridge and Cheam. 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
1: 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I didn't have to wait long for you.
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0: across South West London and North Surrey, live from Tolworth Tower, this is 107.8 Radio Jackie.
1: Police say the body of a baby found on a beach in North Wales may have been in the water for weeks. The girl's remains were discovered in Bangor on Sunday. Authorities are urging the child's mother to make contact. Fiona Girard from the Betsy Calwada University Health Board issued a direct appeal to her.
2: We don't yet know all the circumstances surrounding your baby's death, but what is important right now is that we find you, make sure you are safe, and ensure that you receive any medical attention and support you may need.
1: A former prep school teacher has been jailed for 7 years after being found guilty of sexually abusing a boy she tutored. 65-year-old Deborah Franklin was in her 30s at the time and had been trusted by the family to be in the victim's room while teaching. The victim says the abuse has been a constant shadow on his life. Investigations are continuing following a large fire in Thornton Heath. 6 fire engines tackled the blaze in London Road shortly before 10 p.m. on Wednesday. It affected half the ground floor and part of the first floor of one home, whilst also damaging part of a neighbouring roof. One woman was treated at the scene. Meanwhile, an investigation is to take place after a US death row inmate was taken to hospital after an attempt to execute her by 2 lethal injections failed. Krista Pike was sentenced to death for killing a classmate in 1995. Her legal team filed an emergency motion to halt her execution whilst it was happening, saying she still had a heartbeat and was audibly snoring. Bill Leaves, the governor of Tennessee.
3: It's the most difficult of circumstances as it relates to the sentence that should have been carried out by the state. It's a tragedy, and it's deeply disturbing to me. The people deserve better than that, and we're going to make sure that happens.
1: Energy giant E.ON has been cleared by the competition watchdog to buy rival OVO. The deal will create the country's largest electricity supplier. Together, the two companies serve almost 10 million customers. In sport, Lewis Hamilton's underlined his support for under-pressure Ferrari team principal Fred Vasseur. His job has been linked with former Red Bull boss Christian Horner, who says he's interested in joining the Italian team. Hamilton, who lies third in the driver's standings, say they're all behind Vasseur.
4: It's good that the team came out with something earlier this week. Not that it really changes much, but at least gives him a little bit more confidence. I've also just let him know that I support him 100%. I wouldn't be here without Fred.
1: And finally, community projects in Richmond, Kew and Hammersmith and Fulham have won awards for improving their areas. The Richmond Cycle Hub has been recognised for making cycling easier and greener. A rain garden in Hammersmith and Fulham, which helps reduce flooding, was also singled out. The ICE London Awards 2026 celebrates projects that improve communities and the environment across the capital. That's the latest. I'm David Walker.
0: Hounslow, Esher and Morden. 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

0: Jackie.
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1: A former teacher who sexually abused a young boy she tutored has been jailed for 7 years. Deborah Franklin, who's 65, was convicted of subjecting her victim to sex acts in the 1990s when he was aged between 9 and 12. A court heard she groomed him and once tied him to her bed. When interviewed by police, Franklin denied all the allegations.
2: I can't understand why somebody would say such dreadful things wrong to me. I don't know, and I think it's very worrying to me that such things are being said. I don't understand why.
1: Spelthorne Borough Council wants rules designed to tackle problems like barbecues on public land extended for another year. The Public Space Protection Order was

0: originally introduced in 2024. The council says it's helped ease issues, particularly with private hire cars waiting in residential streets. Residents have until the end of the month to give their views. A prolific burglar has been jailed for 18 years for the manslaughter of an elderly man who died trying to protect his wife. Ashley Malcolm, who's 40, admitted headbutting 86-year-old John Burke after breaking into his home in East London last September. Mr. Burke's nose was fractured in the attack and he died of bleeding on the brain. Judge Simon Mayo sentenced Malcolm at the Old Bailey.
1: The impact upon his widow, Peggy Burke, has been particularly profound. She has lost the companionship, love and support of the man with whom she shared her life over many decades.
0: Drivers using the M25 in Chertsey are being warned to plan ahead this weekend. The anti-clockwise exit slip road at Junction 11 will shut from 11 p.m. on Friday until 5 a.m. on Monday. Traffic will be diverted along the anti-clockwise carriageway and drivers will have to use Junction 10 for the A3 to turn around. Further lane closures will be needed on the slip roads to finish the works at a later date. In sport, England's Nico O'Reilly will play no further part in the current Nations League fixtures. The Manchester City's players return to his club, having missed the match with the Czech Republic on Tuesday with a minor injury. Thomas Tuchel's not expected to bring in any replacement. They face Croatia away on Saturday. And finally, Florence Pugh says making a new adaptation of East of Eden feels like an important part of her career. She's an executive producer on the limited series she stars in alongside Christopher Abbott and Mike Feist.
2: For me, this whole project, from start to finish, is really wonderful, and I'm very proud to look back on it because so much has changed. And I think ultimately it's just epic across the board. Epic as a story, epic as a book, and epic as an experience.
0: It's out on Netflix now. That's the latest. I'm David Walker.
3: Brentford, Carshalton and Balham. This is the sound of Southwest London. 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

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Radio Jackie.

A prolific burglar has been jailed for 18 years for the manslaughter of an elderly man who died trying to protect his wife. Mr. Burke died of bleeding on the brain. A report into the Bedfordshire train crash has found the driver continued to speed up after acknowledging a red signal. The East Midlands Railway Service hit another train and more than 100 passengers were taken to hospital. A Scottish man who's been detained in India for nearly 9 years without conviction has been released from prison. The 39-year-old has been granted bail but has had to surrender his passport. Met police officers have undertaken an operation on Putney High Street targeting illegal and modified e-bikes. Officers say it's part of ongoing efforts to tackle concerns raised by residents. And a new Take That album.

0: is on the way. Gary Barlow says the project's been 2 years in the making and the group can't wait for fans to hear it. And that's the latest. I'm David Walker.
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1: Zach Polanski will call for more protection for renters as he kicks off the Green Party conference in Brighton. He's expected to tell members he wants to end the fear and uncertainty in the housing market and impose temporary limits on rent increases. These people in the city say they need to capitalise on Labour's new leadership.
2: It is a moment for consolidation and it's a moment for bottom-up decision-making.
3: Our time has changed since Keir Starmer, and I do think that at the moment we're trying to push Labour to the left.
4: The rents I pay here is £1,000 a month, and for me a burn and bounce doesn't mean anything because that's my reality.
1: A lawyer for a death row inmate who suffered two failed attempts to execute her with lethal injections says she's getting life-saving medical care. Krista Pike was sentenced to death for killing a classmate in 1995, but her execution was halted after her lawyers claimed she was alive and audibly snoring. The governor of Tennessee says an investigation will be launched. Her attorney, Randy Spivey, says the whole process was botched.
5: Last night, the execution team attempted to establish an IV line for an hour. I counted at least seven needles used in her left arm alone, one of which appeared to be bent when it was pulled from her arm after an unsuccessful attempt.
1: In today's other news, trespass caused around 6.5 days of delays to customers across the South Western Railway network last year. Network Rail says people on the tracks, cable thefts and obstruction caused more than 3,300 hours.

0: of hold-ups. In total, SWR had the third highest rate of vandalism and obstruction across the network's 14 routes last year. Drones are being deployed on the Waterloo line, with further units planned for Clapham Junction, New Malden and Walton. Airlines won't be able to charge parents extra to sit with their children if new government plans are approved. Passengers will also be given greater flexibility to correct simple name changes on bookings for free. MPs are debating rules for travel firms with the aim of bringing them in before the start of next year's summer holidays. Reporter Emma Birchley says the order's coming from Number 10.
1: The Prime Minister has said it's an absolute rip-off to be charged to end up wanting to sit next to your child, and hefty fees for these tweaks are unacceptable. He goes on to say people are fed up with these little charges that add up, so I'm putting a stop to them.
0: People in a part of New Malden are being asked for their views on a proposed new housing block. Lucy Mayer reports.
2: Cadeley Devco, based in Devon, wants to change the office block at the corner of Coombe Road and Chestnut Grove into 71 properties. The building, which they say has struggled to attract a long-term office occupier, lies on the edge of the Grove's conservation area. Residents say they're not against new housing, but the proposed development is much larger than what's already there, and they voice concerns there appears to be no provision for parking. The developers say they want to submit the plans to Kingston Council in the autumn.
0: That's the latest. I'm Chloe Norman.
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0: come together in sweet harmony.
1: Jackie Breakfast, it's the greatest show in town. Neil, Nicky, Norms, it's the hottest show around.
0: Be deliberately nice to someone today. Let's come together in a little sweet harmony today.
2: Always be nice to people. That's the important thing. And also, you've got to be mindful if anyone that you know that likes Traitors and they didn't watch it last night, you can't talk about it with them.
1: Radio Jackie.
0: Well, I didn't see it, so I can't comment.
2: Oh, I did. It was good. It was really good.

0: was in an Uber and he was playing The Winner Takes It All and Dancing Queen. I said, are you an Abacab? Sorry, that was Genesis and Abacab there. See what I did? Good.
1: It's going to be a long morning, isn't it? It's only 7:15.
0: That's what you can absolutely count on it, soul sister.
1: But something that's jolly today is National Smartie Day.
0: And name your car, though.
1: Oh, did you ever do that thing where you lit the red one?

0: 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Radio Jackie.
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8: Looking slow at the moment, starting to build up on the A316 Apex corner at Twickenham Bridge. Queuing on the parkway before the M4 for Junction 3 and also busy around the South Circular from Roehampton Lane to Chalkers Corner. You've got queues around West Hill between Tibbetts Corner and the Upper Richmond Road and also Wandsworth Bridge Road just before New King's Road. Both of those adding an extra 10 minutes at the moment. And then 10 minutes of queues on the A3 London bound. That's just before the Hook Junction. M4 London bound. 3 Hayes to 2 Itches Brentford. That's taking 20 minutes and it's looking heavy on the M25. This is anti-clockwise just before 12, which is the M3. You've currently got severe delays on the Victoria line, also on the District line, and then no service at all on the Circle line. That's due to problems at Gloucester Road, and you've also got minor delays on the Northern line due to cancellation.

0: questions. And that's it for the moment. If you're stuck somewhere I haven't mentioned, give me a call here at Jackie on 0208 288 1078.
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0: our songs this morning, which one of our dear listeners has asked me to write. We should be calling them about 8:15 and playing it for them. Looking forward to that. Also got a workplace for some at 9. Going to be chatting to someone there, plus loads of great music to get you ready for your Friday. 2nd of October. Good morning.
1: Good morning.

0: 7:30, Radio Jackie. It's the sound of Southwest London.
1: And we've got a beautiful start to the day. It's lovely. We've got lovely sunshine around there. It's a really nice sunrise as well. And we are going to see sunshine as we go through the day. We've got a mixture of cloud around as well. And temperature-wise, we're looking at a high today of 22 degrees, which isn't bad considering it's the 2nd of October.
0: Not bad at all.
1: So right now, it's currently 13 in Hounslow.
2: Ministers are planning to scrap some of the extra charges we often face when flying. It would mean parents wouldn't have to pay to sit with their children, and name errors on bookings could be corrected for free. Donald Trump's warning he might ask European countries to release diesel supplies as the UK joins crisis talks with Brussels over emergency stocks. Prices at the pumps are soaring due to the knock-on impacts of the conflict in the Middle East. A UK Iranian national is being questioned on suspicion of plotting a terror attack following an incident at RAF Fairford. The 25-year-old was detained in London and is the sixth person to have been arrested. Tens of thousands of homeless people will be able to get a flu jab for free on the NHS from this week to protect them from illnesses ahead of winter. It's the first time a national programme's been rolled out for rough sleepers. And today is the deadline for Manchester City to appeal after being found guilty of breaching Premier League financial rules. An independent commission revealed the club disguised owner funding as sponsorship income, but City deny any wrongdoing. That's the latest. I'm Chloe Norman. 107.8.
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1: Good morning. Morning, Chloe.
2: Good morning.
1: Now, you know, we normally get before the summer starts, or there's going to be like giant hornets around or massive ants or something.
2: Yeah.
1: Well, here's a good one for October. We're facing an influx of giant spiders.
2: Really? See, I'm not too scared of spiders. I don't mind
1: you?
2: Them.
1: Oh my, what about this? They're saying that some of them have got 4-inch leg spans.
2: Well, they're just extra large spiders then, aren't they? I absolutely hate it when people kill spiders.
1: Oh, I don't kill them. I put them outside. I don't like them because we need them,
2: don't we?
1: Because they eat all of the creepy crawly bits and bobs. And that's why they're so big. Because of the warm weather, the moths have got bigger, and also the mosquitoes and the blue bottles, and they're all the staple foods for spiders. They've been feasting.
2: They've been eating good.
1: On giant things. And now they're all the men that come in the house. They're looking for a mate. And they're saying they might be fast, but that's because they're terrified. But why do they run at me then if they're scared? Why aren't they running in the other direction?
2: Well,
1: or are they eyeing me up as a mate?
2: Yeah, maybe. Probably that. Ooh, who's this
1: I
2: lady?
1: Have babies.
0: I've got all my eight eyes on you.
2: I did actually read something the other day that was quite sweet, and it said spiders run towards you because they feel like you're their safety. And then some people end up squishing them. So can you imagine running to someone and thinking, they're going to help me, and then splat.
1: Yeah, no, that's not nice. No, we have to put them outside.
2: Absolutely.
0: An awful story once. There was a group of friends together who was having a gathering, and this spider ran across the floor.
1: Yeah.
0: And one of the friends picked up his shoe and smashed and killed it.
1: Oh, that's not nice.

0: And looked over at his other mate who was mortified. He said, "That's my pet spider."
1: No.
0: Yep.
1: Oh my goodness.
2: You shouldn't kill anything, should you?
0: No, I agree.
2: You should look after everything.
1: Absolutely.
0: I know, absolutely.
2: But 4-inch leg span, I'm sorry, that's freaky.

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1: 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And a percentage from every item sold goes to Cancer Research UK. 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It starts at 1:30 and it goes on until 3:30. 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

0: Abracadabra from Lady Gaga.
1: And a very good morning to Catherine from the Surrey Wildlife Trust. Morning, Catherine. Now, we spoke to you a couple of weeks ago, didn't we? Because you were doing this epic challenge. Tell us how many miles you've walked, or kilometres.
0: Oops. Button.
2: 30 kilometres. Sorry, so Catherine. 87.
0: Catherine, sorry. I'm so sorry. I pressed the wrong button.

0: wrong. Could you say that again, please?
1: I can, of course. Hi, good morning.
0: Morning.
1: We walked over 130 kilometres, oh, so wow. That's just under 88 miles in 2 days.
2: Wow.
1: Across the Surrey countryside, up a lot of hills, just to highlight the importance of nature in what we do in our everyday lives and all the business decisions that are taken. That was the aim.
2: And what were the most magical moments? Were there any particular moments that you just thought, wow, I am so lucky to be able to be doing this at the moment?
1: Well, there were lots of those, particularly the early evening. Obviously, lots of us, when we're working, we don't necessarily go out just as it's going to get dark. And there were some very beautiful sunsets on both the 2 days. We didn't anticipate ending in the dark, but we did on both days. We did 13 days on day one and 13 hours on day one and 14 hours on day two.
2: Well done. How much money did you raise?
1: I've raised just over 6,500 for the Wildlife Trust.

0: 10 minutes away from 8 on Radio Jackie Breakfast, the sound of Southwest London, Neil and Nicky and Norms. We close our eyes. Let's go west.
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2: Yes, it is Friday, which normally means it's a little bit more gentle on the road, but it is particularly busy this morning. Everything's happening. So first of all, it's queuing through the Kingston one-way system, also around Hampton Wick through towards Kingston Bridge, then coming in from the Scilly Isles and from Kempton Park through towards Hampton Court, and then looking slow all around. This is the stretch of Malden Rush at Leatherhead Road at Fair Oak Lane, A316 Apex Corner through towards Twickenham Bridge. That's taking about 15 minutes at the moment. And then on the parkway, just before the M4 for Junction 3, South Circular, Roehampton Lane, through towards Chalkers Corner. And then on the A3 stretch, so just before Byfleet towards the A3 at Paynes Hill, you've got 20 minutes of queues there at the moment, which is quite frankly rude. It's also busy from the Cobham side of things as well.

0: then A3 Wise London bound at the Hook Junction. You've got 10 minutes of queues. Also, just coming in on the A4 Brentford, we've got a problem. This is at Boston Manor Road. Not saying what the problem is, but it's causing congestion through towards Sion Lane. That's Gillette Corner. Then on the M4 stop start London bound, 3 Hayes to 2, which is Brentford, taking 25 minutes. 10 minutes of queues anti-clockwise before 12, which is the M3. And then severe delays on the District Line, also on the Circle Line and the Victoria Line, and a bit of a delay on with minor delays on the Northern Line. 0208 288 1078 is the number here at Jackie.
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2: In the news, people in a part of New Malden have been asked for their views on a new housing proposal, and could fuel shortages leave Britain facing a bumpy road ahead?
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0: our songs coming up in the next hour. Looking very much forward to that. 3 minutes away from eight.
1: And good morning to Pearl from Walton. She sent us a picture. She said, this is what fell off my T-shirt before I put it on the other day. It is the biggest spider that she's captured under a glass, which is probably the size of a fruit bowl, judging by the size of those legs. Take me

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1: Good morning.
2: And we've got a beautiful sunny start to the day. We will get some more cloud coming in as we go through the day, but lots of sunny spells as well. And we are looking at a high today of 23 degrees. It is going to remain dry. Any fog should burn off quite quickly. And right now it's currently 13 in Epsom.
0: Across Southwest London and North Surrey, live from Tolworth Tower, this is 107.8 Radio Jackie.
3: The government says it's planning to scrap what it calls unnecessary admin costs for air passengers. Ministers want to get rid of charges, which mean parents have to pay extra to sit next to their children on flights. Travellers will also be able to tweak simple name errors on bookings without fees. Aviation Minister Keir Mathur says they're dealing with issues that matter to people.
4: We're currently bringing a civil aviation bill through Parliament, which will build in a mechanism to allow us to make these changes to improve things for air passengers across the board. But we want to start with things that will make an immediate impact, especially for parents and their families when they go on their summer holidays.
3: Crisis talks have been held between the UK and EU to discuss emergency diesel stocks to deal with global shortages. It's after Donald Trump suggested he may stop exports of the fuel and ask European countries to use some of their own supplies. Prices have already hit a record high in the UK. Aviation Minister Keir Mathur insists there's nothing to worry about for now.
4: The UK supply of diesel is resilient. It comes from a diverse range of sources. And that although prices have gone up at the pump, people shouldn't be concerned about shortages because of the inherent resilience that is built into that system.
3: In today's other news, trespass caused around 6.5 days of delays to customers across the South Western Railway network last year. Network Rail says people on the tracks, cable thefts and obstruction caused more than 3,300 hours of holdups in total. SWR had the third highest rate of vandalism and obstruction across the network's 14 routes last year. Drones are being deployed on the Waterloo line with further units planned for Clapham Junction, New Malden and Walton. Today is the deadline for Manchester City to appeal after being found guilty of breaching Premier League financial rules. An independent commission revealed the club disguised more than £830 million of owner funding as sponsorship income, but City deny any wrongdoing. Former Chelsea and Brighton manager Graham Potter says the situation isn't a good one.
5: Not great, not good for football, not good for the league. I don't know what's going to happen now, but sadness really, because

0: the team that I competed against was the best. Pep, Man City's team was amazing, the best team we played. So in that way, it's just sad.
1: People in a part of New Malden are being asked for their views on a proposed new housing block. Lucy Mayer reports.
2: Cadeley Devco, based in Devon, wants to change the office block at the corner of Coombe Road and Chestnut Grove into 71 properties. The building, which they say has struggled to attract a long-term office occupier, lies on the edge of the Grove's conservation area. Residents say they're not against new housing, but the proposed development is much larger than what's already there, and they voice concerns there appears to be no provision for parking. The developers say they want to submit the plans to Kingston Council in the autumn.
1: Astronauts on board a SpaceX flight, including the first black woman to lead a crew to orbit, have set a US speed record. They've arrived at the International Space Station 8 hours after launching from Florida. It's Commander Jessica Watkins' second trip to the lab, following her previous stay in 2022. She's described the journey as an amazing ride. That's the latest. I'm Chloe Norman.
3: Wimbledon, Surbiton and Banstead. This is The Sound.

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1: Good morning.
0: Neil, Nikki, and have we got Norms? Yes, we have.
2: Hello.
3: Morning, Norms.
2: Morning.
0: Colouring in using smartphones and tablets is just as effective as pencils and paper for relieving stress, so says a study.
2: Oh, really?
0: Have you seen those mindful colouring books?
1: It's not as accurate, yes, though, doing it on your phone or a tablet, though, is it?
2: Well,
1: yeah,
2: it's probably not.
1: You know, your finger sometimes gets a bit over, like, rubby.
2: Excited?
1: Doesn't it?
0: a bit over rubby.
2: I love a colouring book.
1: But it's gorgeous. Yeah. That was the thing I was most excited about, you know, playing-wise, when my daughter was little, was doing... I was like, I can do colouring in again.
2: Yeah.
1: But no, it is. It's really calming and soothing, isn't it?
2: Well, you guys know my favourite thing is to bedazzle.
1: Oh, what have you... Because you put lovely jewels on things. What have you done lately?
2: I haven't done anything lately. I do need to get back into it.
1: Is it a winter activity?
2: Yeah, when you're sat on the sofa watching telly.
1: Yeah.
2: It's just so much fun and it's so therapeutic.
0: Have you knitted anything else recently?
2: No, I've started a new scarf, but my friend is having a baby, so I've decided I'm going to try and knit either some little booties.
1: Oh, that's so cute.
2: Or maybe a small little blanket or something. Blanket's probably easier because it's just a straight line.
1: Don't do a jumper, will you?
2: Oh, no.
1: Because there's nothing worse than someone knitting you a jumper because the head hole's never big enough. And there's that torture that every child has experienced when someone's trying to cram it over their head.
2: So true.
1: Because an auntie or a granny's knitted it, so you've got to wear it, and it's all itchy and hot.
2: Well, and I don't think I'm skilled enough to knit a jumper anyway.
1: Okay,
2: so
1: well,
2: the
1: that's a relief.
2: Safe.
1: Yes. Or a blanket would be really cute. Is that your first friend to have a baby, Chloe?
2: Yeah, it's very strange.
1: It is odd, isn't it? Because you're like, they're being

0: a grown up and I'm not.
1: I know.
0: Not that you want to be a grown up, but no. It makes them feel really grown up. Even though I became a parent, I still don't feel like a grown up.
1: That's what my mum always says.
0: But, oh, how cute.
1: Yeah, very cute. But yeah, colouring books, I love them.

0: I need to speak to David, please. Morning, David.
1: Morning, David.
2: Good morning.
0: What brings you to us this morning? You asked us to write a song for you. Tell us why.
2: Yeah, so I listened to your show last week about this sort of time and heard you doing the song for somebody.
0: Mm-hmm.
2: And I thought to myself, do you know what? That's a good thing for my son.
0: Why?
2: Because my son is 31 years old.
0: Yeah.
2: But he's physically and mentally handicapped.
0: Okay.
2: And he's got... He can't walk, he can't talk, and he's got limited understanding.
0: Oh, goodness.
2: But one thing he can do is... One thing that's happened is that through going to various hospices, etc., he's had the opportunity to do lots of different things.
0: Tell us about some of the things he's done quickly.
2: So, he's had a painting hung in the National Gallery in Trafalgar Square.
0: Yeah.
2: He's met a lot of the royalty. He's actually done some strange things. My favourite that I like to say is that he's played snooker with the Bishop of Westminster and Bobby Davro at the same time.
0: Oh, I know Bobby.
1: What fun.
0: That's really cool. Something to do with X Factor as well.
2: Yeah, he appeared on the Wishing on a Star video.
0: Yeah.
2: Along with the X Factor contestants, and that included, that was the Little Mix year.
0: Yeah.
1: Oh, how incredible. Well, that is beautiful that you want to create a song for him.
0: Shall we play the song?
2: I'd love it.
0: All right, enjoy.

0: You like that, David?
1: Oh, don't.
2: As it brought a tear to your eye.
1: Very emotional for us.
0: Yeah, I can understand why. Thank you for asking us to do it. We'll send you a copy of this audio as well. You can keep that as a memento.
1: Oh, that's brilliant. Thank you very much.
0: Good wishes from Radio Jackie. You take care.
1: Great stuff. Cheers now. Bye-bye.
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0: There we go.
2: Beautiful song. I hope Martin enjoyed that
0: as well. I'm sure he did. 20 past eight.
2: Right, these are the bits that are holding you up. So around Hampton Wick to Kingston Bridge, also coming in from the Scilly Isles and from Kempton Park through towards Hampton Court. And then it's looking so around the A316 Apex Corner through towards Twickenham Bridge. You've got queues if you're heading from Byfleet towards the A3 at Paynes Hill. They're taking you about 20 minutes at the moment to get there. Then it's busy around the South Circular, Roehampton Lane, through towards Chalker's Corner, around Malden Rush at Leatherhead Road at Fair Oak Lane, and then it's also queuing around Wandsworth Bridge Road just before New Kings Road. That's about a 15-minuter as well. And then A3 London bound, 50 minutes of queues at the Hook Junction. You've also got on the M4 stop start, 3 Hayes to 2 Itches Brentford. That's taking you 25 minutes. 10 minutes of queues anti-clockwise on the M25 just before 12, which is the M3. And train and tube-wise, you've got severe delays on the Victoria, also on the District Line, and then minor delays on the Northern and the Circle Lines, and also on the Central Lines as well now due to cancellations. 0208 288 1078 is the number here at Jackie. If you're stuck somewhere that I haven't mentioned...
0: Jamelia and Wah, the mighty Wah, Nikki, plays next.
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0: Jamelia, superstar, would you like us to write a song for you? We normally do them a bit teasy and a bit bitey.
1: Well, it can be any way you like, can't they?
0: It can be anything, but we can do poignant as well. We're not limited. So who would you like us to write a song for? A dedication song? A teasy song? Someone who's got an annoying habit? That drives you mad song? Just get in touch. 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
1: Yes, and good morning to Sue in Hampton. She said, I just wanted to say you're absolutely amazing, Neil. That song brought tears to my eyes. You go from the witty songs, which you do, which are brilliant, to something so poignant, profound, and utterly beautiful. It's a great talent.
0: I don't know how a man like me can be single with a soul so full of love and poetry.
1: There's loads of love for you today. Also, morning to Freddie in Bembridge. He said, this is it, my end. I'm retiring today, so I won't be up for you, Neil, in the morning. Has he not been... there's more than just Neil here. Just letting you know that, Freddie. he said, I'll probably have to become an Alistair babe. Stay funny, Neil. You're a funny old boy.
0: Oh, thank you.
1: You go.
0: And good luck with your retirement. I remember when my dad retired, Freddie, and he absolutely loved it. And he got to the point in his job where he wasn't enjoying it anymore, and he had the most... He's no longer with us now, bless him, but he had the most brilliant retirement. Enjoy that, fella. Enjoy. Do all the things you've always wanted to do. 8:30.
1: God, I can't imagine retiring.
0: No, I don't want to retire. I want to work.
1: Well, it must be, lovely feeling. So enjoy. Right, so
0: different
1: today,
0: for everyone, of course.
1: I know, it really is. Well, it depends whether you've got a pension.
0: That's
1: probably the most factor, isn't it? Right, so today we have got a height of 23 degrees. We've got lots of sunshine around, but we will have some cloud as well. And we're looking at 13 at the moment, but it is going to get warmer, I promise. It's 13 in Kenley.
2: The government is planning to scrap some of the extra charges people face when flying. They include parents having to pay to sit with their children and what ministers call unnecessary admin costs. Donald Trump says he may call on European countries to release diesel reserves while stopping American exports of the fuel. The UK's joined crisis talks with Brussels to discuss emergency stocks as prices soar because of the war in Iran. A dual British-Iranian national's been questioned in connection with the suspected RAF Fairford terror plot. The 25-year-old man is the sixth person to be arrested. Tens of thousands of homeless people can get a free flu jab on the NHS from this week. It's an attempt to protect them from illnesses ahead of winter. And today's the deadline for Manchester City to appeal against their guilty verdict of breaking Premier League financial rules. The eight-time champions strongly deny wrongdoing. That's the latest. I'm Chloe Norman.
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0: get in touch with the show for us to write you a song or anything else, really. 07906622061. Anything you think we should know about this morning, studio@radiojackie.com. Shout out for someone. It's kind of a free call Friday, isn't it? What are you laughing at?
1: So, just seen an email from Terry in Epsom who said, surely you're close to retirement, Neil. Oh, that's because we had a lovely email in.
0: Mate, working in radio.
1: From Freddie, who's retiring today.
0: Is he?
1: Oh, and...
0: I know he is. I'm just saying, was it Terry in Epsom? So I'm close to retirement.
1: Yes.
0: Yeah, no, working in radio, I'll be working on 101. Here's some more hits. Here's a classic one. Classic vintage hit. Taylor Swift.
1: Morning to Andrew and Teddington. Because I said, I don't know, you know, because I can't even think about retiring at the moment because I'm not organised with, any of that, with pensions. So I just have to keep working. He said, no, this is what you do when you retire. He said, ignore the DIY backlog. Go out for lovely walks, join a golf club, he said. And then I thought, well, I'm going to join a gym. So he went in there, and obviously they have to show you how to use all the equipment, and he was 70 at the time, so they wanted to do loads of health checks to make sure that, you know, he was okay on all the equipment and everything. So they did all of the tests on him, and then they went off. He said they were gone for 20 minutes. So then they came back, and they said, well, these are the results, and your metabolic age is 55.
0: Oh, that's good.
1: Which is brilliant compared, you know, considering he was 70 at the time. And he then made the decision that he said, well, I've never gone to the gym, and clearly I'm doing all right, so I don't need to be here, and never
2: Classic
1: went back.
2: Jackie.
0: Well, that would have gone over well in the

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1: Southwest London Info on Jackie.
0: And there's ice hockey, if you fancy this. Streatham Red Hawks versus Swindon Wildcats 2. First home fixture of the new season. Streatham Ice and Leisure, Streatham High Road, Saturday night. Doors open at 4:40.
2: Bees make me happy, so this makes me happy. It's the Twickenham and Thames Valley Beekeepers Association. 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It's all happening at the Apiary, which is on 41 Witten Road in Isleworth. It's this coming Sunday afternoon from 1 until 4.
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1: Neil. Discussion about your mice.
0: Yeah, I know, I'm getting told off here. I love nature, I just draw the line out of mice in my house. Anyone would really like to.
1: Yeah, but humane traps and put them outside.
0: I've got a humane trap, it's in my room, and it didn't catch anything.
1: Well, yet.
0: It's yet. Yeah, but how long do I wait? A couple of years? Then it becomes like a mouse zoo or something.
1: It's not going to be. You're a meanie man.
0: I'm not a monster, you know.
1: You are.

0: 8:50, She's in Love With You, Susie Quattro. Do you remember that drink called Quattro?
1: No, it what was
0: passion,
1: it?
0: It was passion fruit flavoured, and I used to love it.
1: Do you remember? Was it alcoholic?
0: No, not at all.
1: Soft drink?
0: No, soft drink.
1: Okay, fizzy?
0: Yeah.
1: Yeah, was it nice?
0: It was like fizzy passion fruit.
1: Oh, okay.
0: Yeah, and I do love a passion fruit.
1: Well, perhaps you could write to them and ask them to bring it back. I'm sure they love that when that happens, don't they?
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1: In Leatherhead, you've got Leatherhead Road northbound closed. You've got an oil spillage following an earlier vehicle fire. Now, this is coming from Junction 9 of the M25, which is Leatherhead, through towards Ferrick Lane in Chessington. Congestion diverting through Oxshott as well. Then it's looking slow around Byfleet towards the A3 at Paynes Hill. Slow on the South Circular, Roehampton Lane, through towards Chalker's Corner. On the A316 Apex Corner, through towards Twickenham Bridge. And then taking you 15 minutes around Kingston Hospital on Coombe Road, Coombe Lane West and Galsworthy Road. You've also got queues around the Kingston one-way system and then from the Scilly Isles and from Kempton Park through towards Hampton Court. It's also queuing from Cobham towards the A3 at Paynes Hill and then London bound at the Hook Junction. You've got about 15 minutes of queues at the moment. M4 London bound queuing 3 Hayes to 2 Itches Brentford for 20 minutes and on the M25 it looks like everything is cleared for the moment. You've got severe delays on the District line. You've also got severe delays on the Victoria line and then minor delays on the Northern and Central lines. 0208 288 1078 is the number here at Jackie. If you're stuck somewhere that I haven't mentioned.
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0: with all your festive sneer at Billy Idol and a Rebel Yell. This one to take us to the news. I love this. Never Turn Your Back on Mother Earth from Sparks back in, goodness me, 1974. This was
1: oh.
0: A hit.

0: Southwest London weather with the Ashley Centre Epsom. Great names like Waitrose, Rituals and Next. Where shopping feels good.
1: What you got?
2: We've got a lovely sunny day today. We have got a bit of cloud coming in as well, but the sunshine should remain and it's going to feel warm in the sunshine. We've got a high of 23 degrees and right now it's very fresh, 13 in Lyme.
0: Across Southwest London and North Surrey, live from Tolworth Tower, this is 107.8 Radio Jackie.
3: The government says it's planning to scrap what it calls unnecessary admin costs for air passengers. Ministers want to get rid of charges, which mean parents have to pay extra to sit next to their children on flights. Travellers will also be able to tweak simple name errors on bookings without fees. Aviation Minister Keir Mathur says they're dealing with issues that matter to people.
4: We're currently bringing a civil aviation bill through Parliament, which will build in a mechanism to allow us to make these changes to improve things for air passengers across the board. But we want to start with things that will make an immediate impact, especially for parents and their families when they go on their summer holidays.
3: A survivor of a synagogue attack which killed two people exactly a year ago says he wants more to be done to tackle a rise in anti-Semitism online. Yoni Finley was shot by a stray police bullet as he barricaded the doors at Heaton Park in Manchester to stop the attacker from getting inside. Since then, he feels less safe and fears things have got worse on the internet.
5: I'm aware people have told me that there are not very nice messages about me and about the community. It's absolutely shocking, and it is abhorrent. That's the only word I can think of to use.
3: In today's other news, trespass caused around 6.5 days of delays to customers across the South Western Railway network last year. Network Rail says people on the tracks, cable thefts and obstruction caused more than 3,300 hours of hold-ups in total. SWR had the third highest rate of vandalism and obstruction across the network's 14 routes last year. Drones are being deployed on the Waterloo line with further units planned for Clapham Junction, New Malden and Walton. In sport, it's deadline day for Manchester City to appeal against the ruling that found them guilty of breaching Premier League financial rules. An independent commission found the club artificially inflated sponsorship deals by more than £830 million. They deny any wrongdoing. Premier League regulations suggest any appeal should be concluded within 12 weeks. Daily Mirror writer John Cross tells us the saga is far from over.
6: In an ideal world, of course you want it resolved quickly, but City are so adamant and so determined to prove their innocence that of course they're going to bring out the big gun lawyers, as you would expect them to do, argue their case. They believe that they have irrefutable evidence. They believe that they will overturn this verdict.
3: People in a part of New Malden are being asked for their views on a proposed new housing block. Lucy Mayer reports.
7: Cadeley Devco, based in Devon, wants to change the office block at the corner of Coombe Road and Chestnut Grove into 71 properties. The building, which they say has struggled to attract a long-term office occupier, lies on the edge of the Grove's conservation area. Residents say they're not against new housing, but the proposed development is much larger than what's already there, and they voice concerns there appears to be no provision for parking. The developers say they want to submit the plans to Kingston Council in the autumn.
3: That's the latest. I'm Chloe Norman.
0: Southwest London's greatest hits. Get your company on the workplace foursome right now. 020-8288-1078.
8: 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It's the Radio Jackie Workplace Foursome, and today we're playing it for Keith.
1: Good morning, Keith. How are you?
9: Good morning. Yes, very well. Thank you, guys.
1: Morning. Shout out to Eric as well that got in touch with us in the first place. I think we're brothers in arms, aren't we, in a radio sense?
9: Absolutely, yeah. I've been doing this lot for 49 years this year.
1: Wow. Tell us all about it.

0: What brings you to the workplace for some, Keith?
1: OK, it's Radio Broccoli, which is London's longest-running radio station of any kind, 60th anniversary this very day. I've been involved, as I say, 49 years. We've got people that have been here longer. We're proud to still be a small hospital radio station serving the Royal National Orthopaedic Hospital in Stanmore, northwest London.
2: Congratulations.
0: It's brilliant. I did hospital radio very, very early in my career, actually. I actually walked out because they wouldn't give me my own show and I had to pay my 30p coffee bill and I walked out, but that's my problem.
2: I did hospital radio and I was so clumsy I wasn't allowed to do ward visits.
0: I can well believe that. So, well, congratulations.
1: Thank you.
0: You've got some celebrations coming up, haven't you?
1: Yeah, we have indeed. We've got very special guests coming today, including the Mayor of Harrow, possibly our local MP, Bob Blackman, and we got returning members, including a founder member, doing a show at the time we first broadcast back in 1966. That's this evening.
2: That's fantastic.
0: Congratulations.
1: Thank you.
0: Yeah, congratulations. I've got four songs coming up for you, starting off with Cool and the Gang Celebration. I hope you have some wonderful celebrations. And thank you for your service as well.
2: Yeah, enjoy your day.
0: It's not easy running a radio station, actually. There was quite a lot to it.
1: It isn't. Thank you, guys, and all the best.
2: Oh, it's a pleasure, Keith. Congratulations.

0: idea. Jackie, good morning. For Radio Broccoli, a really long-running hospital radio station, they've got their 60th birthday celebrations tonight.
1: That's pretty impressive, isn't it?
0: Well
1: done.
0: In the 60s. Well done. It was lovely to talk to Keith on the phone. Also, shout out Eric, who got in touch with us in the first place. To everyone involved in that, have great celebrations tonight. And thank you for getting in touch with the Workplace Force. And maybe you would like to be on one day for any reason.
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0: What you got?
1: Leatherhead. You've got Leatherhead Road northbound closed. You've got emergency repairs. There's been an oil spillage, an earlier vehicle fire. This is going from the M25 junction 9, which is Leatherhead, through towards Ferrick Lane, and that's causing congestion on the A244 diverting in towards Oxshott. It's also causing a diversion for the bus route, the 465. Then it's stop start apex corner A316 Twickenham Bridge, taking 15 minutes. It's looking slow around Kempton Park to Hampton Court Palace. That's taking 15 minutes. Then between Hampton Court Palace and Kingston Bridge, and then around Hampton Wicket, Kingston Bridge. It's also queuing West Hill around the South Circular, coming from the Wandsworth one-way system. Then on the A3 London bound, just before the Hook Junction, and on the South Circular from Roehampton Lane through towards Chalkers Corner. It's also busy East Hill at the moment. This is at St Anne's Hill, Wandsworth High Street, with congestion through towards Trinity Road. You've got some roadworks going on there, so you're down to one lane. And then it's also queuing West Hill between Tibbetts Corner and the Upper Richmond Road. M4 London bound, 3 Hayes to 2, which is Brentford, taking 20 minutes. Severe delays on the Victoria and the District, and minor delays on the Northern and Central lines. 0208 288 1078 is the number here. Jackie, if you'd like to be on the Radio Jackie Workplace one day, or you're stuck somewhere that I haven't mentioned.
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9: Jackie. Neil Long. He always wanted to be on Broadway. Shame it's

0: just to let you know quickly, we've got the Time Warp today with Eddie Castle at 1:30. You can see Fast Love, a tribute to George Michael, is coming for one night only. Drinks in the interval to beat the bar queue as well. You can win that 1:30 with him later on today.
1: And before that, we've got Alistair, haven't we, from 10 until...
0: That's all fitting together. Morning, Alistair.
2: Morning, guys. A wind turbine described by its developers the world's tallest now rises 365 metres above the sparsely populated landscape of eastern Germany. That's on top of the tune today. So a structure taller than one of the world's most famous landmarks has been built purely to catch the wind. We'll look for your song suggestions on that. A very difficult to navigate around. Finding a topical tune today without exposing myself to traitors, which I'm trying not to find out about.
0: Don't.
1: Are you going to watch it? No, I'm not saying. Are you going to watch it?
2: I have watched a bit.
1: How did you manage to not watch it last night then?
2: Oh, it's very complicated because I was watching it, then the fun police came in going, no, stop, rewind. So I had to rewind the whole thing back 20 minutes. I thought, you know, I'm going to bed now because it's going to be very late by the time we get through all this. I'll watch it today, as in tomorrow afternoon.
1: Don't look in any papers because it's everywhere.
2: It really is.
1: I know, but it's so good. It's worth watching. And if you've never watched it before, do watch it. I'm not really a fan of reality TV, but this is so different.
2: It really is.
1: It is really, it's gripping, isn't it? And it's fun.
2: It really is.
0: It's a very good show. Genius, whoever came up with the idea. Final 12:30?
2: Yes, indeed. And head-to-head-to-head today being a Friday, me and Chloe competing against each other. Alan sending in the questions yet again. Thank you, Alan.

0: Jackie.
1: Good morning, and it's 9:29, and it's Friday, and it's sunny.
0: We got a slack lining. It's a real daredevil thing. It's basically where you walk from one building to another.
1: Oh, this gives me the heebie-jeebies.
0: Across basically a tightrope.
1: Even looking at the picture of it in the paper today, it gives me the absolute heebie-jeebies, because this guy is doing, I think he's doing it in Korea, wasn't he?
0: Yeah, Seoul.
1: Going from one Seoul, going from one Seoul.
0: No, I said Seoul. Seoul.
1: Going from one rooftop of a very high building to another.
0: 120 metres up. Can you even imagine what that's like?
1: The last time we were in New York, someone was doing it between the skyscrapers right outside our hotel.
0: Good God.
1: I know. It was just, yes.
0: God, that's a bit creepy.
1: Mind-blowing.
0: Can he see in my window? He's probably not concentrating on
1: you. I think that,
0: you.
1: Yeah, they were looking at other stuff.
0: Yeah, probably. Well, if not, they should be. Radio Jackie, the sound of Southwest London. We got Julian Lennon and Avicii playing next on Jackie Breakfast, 9:30.

0: 23 minutes away from 8.
1: So there's a pill that you can take now that builds your muscles.
0: Oh, yeah.
1: And they say it's as good as going to the gym.
0: Is that right?
1: But will it be? I mean, how can you determine where you're going to build up the muscle?
0: Well, if I want to bulk up, I've got a pill.
1: No, but how do you know?
0: It's called pizza.
1: but when we eat, because obviously fat disperses in your body differently.
0: Yeah.
1: So some people might keep losing. I mean, I knew a friend that kept trying to lose weight because she had a double chin. Mm. And she was really skinny, but she just always had the double chin. Or you get people that try and lose weight off their bum or their tummy, but it goes everywhere else apart from those bits. So I'm thinking, what happens if you take the pill? You just

0: after I had a weird phone call, said, Neil, we need to wind your watch back. I said, why? He said, because you said it was 7:40. I don't even remember saying that. I'm sorry. It's 20 minutes away from 10 on Radio Jackie. Alistair, coming up at 10 this morning.
1: Southwest London Info on Jackie.
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0: Straight back to the music. Oh, I love this. Live It Up from Mental as Anything. I can't

0: was a Simple Minds concert on TV the other day. It was absolutely spectacular.
1: You've been raving on about this for weeks.
0: It was just so spectacular. I think I'd forgotten just how good Simple Minds were.
1: It's clearly a moment for you,
0: yeah,
1: wasn't it?
0: Yeah, and this incredible female drummer as well. She was absolutely amazing. Somebody, you know, when you see someone totally in their flow,
1: yeah,
0: in their zone, and it can be in any walk of life. It doesn't have to be drumming, but it was for her. Just amazing. Anyway.
1: Here's another moment. They've got the top 10 moments in literature, and coming in at number one, okay. I have to agree with this, Charlie finding his golden ticket in Charlie and the Chocolate Factory.
0: Oh, I love this. What other ones?
1: I mean, that book was the book that got me into reading, that and Paddington when I was little. But we were just willing Charlie's family to get a golden ticket.

0: ticket, weren't we? Of course
1: we were.
0: It was so sweet. Coming in at number two, Oliver asking for more gruel in Charles Dickens.
1: Yes.
0: But that's a sad moment, isn't it? It's brave that he's being brave.
1: It's iconic.
0: But
1: isn't it?
0: The whole situation's sad, isn't it? Then Alice going down the rabbit hole in Alice in Wonderland, Lewis Carroll. And then Dobby dying in Harry Potter and the Deathly Hallows. I never read Harry Potter.
1: I never really got that much into it.
0: Well, my daughter was scared. She didn't like them, so we we missed that bit.
1: Yeah, fair enough.
0: Unfortunately, too busy reading Charlie and the Chocolate Factory.
1: My favourite authors when I was growing up were C.S. Lewis and Roald Dahl. Just brilliant, both of them. Absolutely super. Another classic literature appealed to me later in life, like 50 Shades of Grey and Viz, yeah.

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1: Still problems around Leatherhead Road, I'm afraid. So this is all because of an earlier accident, and there was a fire, and then you've got oil spillage, and that's from the M25 Junction 9 Leatherhead, heading through towards Fair Oak Lane, heading towards Chessington. You've also got congestion back diverting into Oxshott as well, and then causing a diversion for bus route, the 465. It's a little bit slow still on the A316 apex corner to Twickenham Bridge. Queuing still around Hampton Court Palace to Kingston Bridge, and then around Hampton Wick to Kingston Bridge. It's looking slow East Hill at St Anne's Hill, Wandsworth High Street, with congestion through towards Trinity Road. That's all due to roadworks. You're down to one lane across the traffic lights there into the High Street. And then it's looking slow around West Hill, Tibbetts Corner and the Upper Richmond Road. On the M4 London bound, Three Hayes to Two Witches, Brentford. And tube-wise, you've got severe delays on the Victoria line, but now only minor delays on the District, Northern and Central lines. 0208 288 1078 is the number here. Jackie, if you're stuck somewhere that I haven't mentioned.
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2: Three men have been arrested in Kingston, and a major speech in Brighton is expected to set out plans for changes to the housing market with Chloe.

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1: Have a gorgeous weekend, and we're still staying up in the 20s for the weekend, which is rather nice.
0: Have a beautiful weekend. But you know what? None of it matters. And do you know why?

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1: We've got a high today of 23 degrees. For Saturday, we've got 20, and Sunday, we've got a high of 21. But today, we've got lots of sunshine around. It is going to remain dry. And right now, it's currently 17 in Weybridge.
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2: The captain in charge of the fly-Dubai flight says he wasn't going to let others die after he was stabbed. Smit Mashar was flying the service to Tel Aviv when he was allegedly attacked by his co-pilot, causing the plane to nosedive. In a video call with Indian Prime Minister Narendra Modi, he says he had to open the door to the cockpit to protect his passengers.
3: When I was on the ground, I realised that the aircraft is going down. And I told myself, this is the last push, Smit. The door is right there. And I was still getting hit, but I opened the door. And everyone else who helped was just as incremental to this effort.
2: A survivor of a synagogue attack which killed two people exactly a year ago says he wants more to be done to tackle a rise in anti-Semitism online. Yoni Finley was shot by a stray police bullet as he barricaded the doors at Heaton Park in Manchester to stop the attacker from getting inside. Since then, he feels less safe and fears things have got worse on the internet.
4: I'm aware people have told me that there are not very nice messages about me and about the community. It's absolutely shocking, and it is abhorrent. That's the only word I can think of to use.
2: Three men have been arrested after 450 bottles of nitrous oxide were seized in Kingston. Plainclothes officers spotted a van believed to be storing the drug for sale during nights out. A large amount of cash was also found, with the three men remaining under investigation. Police say the illegal supply and misuse of nitrous oxide can contribute to violence and antisocial behaviour. Young people across the UK are banding together to try and stop the UK Youth Parliament from being axed. Once a year, young politicians are allowed to hold debates in the House of Commons chamber on a day when MPs are not sitting. But it's understood the Department of Culture, Media and Sport is not committing to giving any more financial grants to it. 16-year-old George Meakin is Kingston's member of the Youth Parliament. He says the news is devastating as the Parliament plays a huge role in getting youngsters interested in politics.
5: The UK Youth Parliament provides such an outreach to young people who not only wish to get involved in politics, but then also for the people who aren't the members of Youth Parliament, for them to actually get involved in the voting process is so good, because it means that in future they're so much more likely to actually vote in the real process.
2: We've contacted the Department of Culture, Media and Sport for comment. People in a part of New Malden are being asked for their views on a proposed new housing block. Lucy Mayer reports.
6: Cadeley Devco, based in Devon, wants to change the office block at the corner of Coombe Road and Chestnut Grove into 71 properties. The building, which they say has struggled to attract a long-term office occupier, lies on the edge of the Grove's conservation area. Residents say they're not against new housing, but the proposed development is much larger than what's already there, and they voice concerns there appears to be no provision for parking. The developers say they want to submit the plans to Kingston Council in the autumn.
2: That's the latest. I'm Chloe Norman.
0: It's the sound of Southwest London and Pets on the Parade at 368 Yule Road, Tolworth. Look at their beautiful range of plants and fill your garden with colour.
7: It's just after 10 o'clock. 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

Radio, Jack Yellow. So wind turbine, described by its developer as the world's tallest, now rises 365 metres above the sparsely populated landscape of eastern Germany. That's our top of the tune. Surpassing the height of the Eiffel Tower. So it's big. 10.30 quiz at 10.30. It's Friday. So that means it's the head-to-head-to-head. It's you, me and Chloe competing.

So Eddie Castle here later. Today, your last chance to get your hands on some tickets to go to New Wimbledon Theatre, Sunday, 11th of October. Fast Love, tribute to George Michael, that's what's up for grabs. Drinks in the interval as well. Eddie Castle here from One More at atgtickets.com.

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2: Morning. Starting off in Leatherhead. Leatherhead Road is closed. That's due to emergency repairs and an oil spillage after an earlier vehicle fire. That's from the M25 Junction 9 for Leatherhead to Fair Oak Lane in Chessington. Delays are diverting into Oxshott, so do bear that in mind. Elsewhere in Fulham, it's slow on Wandsworth Bridge Road just before New King's Road. We've got delays in Wandsworth on West Hill between Tibbetts Corner and Upper Richmond Road. Elsewhere in Twickenham, it's busy on Chertsey Road. That's from Apex Corner to Twickenham Bridge. It's slow moving in Hampton Court on Hampton Court Road from the Palace to Kingston Bridge. It's also busy on Hampton Court Way from the Scilly Isles towards Hampton Court Palace in Thames Ditton. And it's slow on Hampton Wick High Street at Kingston Bridge as well. Slow moving in East Sheen on the South Circular from Red Rover to Chalkers Corner. Onto the motorways, it's heavy on the M4 onto the elevated section eastbound. That's from Junction 3 for Hayes, Junction 2 for Brentford. The M25 clockwise is partially blocked and it's queuing. That's due to an obstruction in the road from Junction 10 for Wisley to Junction 11 for Chertsey. And onto the train, service is suspended on South Western Railway. That's between Virginia Water and Weybridge due to problems with the signals. Anything I've missed, do give me a call. The number is 0208 288 1078.
0: Keeping you on the move in Southwest London. 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

0: Ah, dear, dear Lord. All right, hang on a moment. Let's just get everything reorganised. Plain meal. We call it the 10:30 quiz at 10:30 for a reason.
1: It's only 10:30 plus 49 seconds.
0: Anyhow, he's gone. Got some correspondence to deal with today.
1: Oh, yeah?
0: Good morning. I'm writing to confirm my address for you to dispatch the pencil. I answered correctly the high society question early in the week. Your programme makes sometime boring mornings tolerable.
1: Oh, that's nice.
0: Steve Howard, thank you very much. That's our cab driver. Morning, audience builders. Our pencil arrived today. We've got a picture here.
1: Oh, lovely.
0: Yay, hearts and everything. It's difficult. It turned out to be a difficult day. It turned a difficult day into a much better one. Thank you, Sam, brackets mum and son in Banstead.
1: Oh, I'm glad to hear.
0: And then this delightful message here. Dear Alistair and Chloe, my special pencil in the post was much appreciated. When you asked for my address, I thought you were going to send someone around to give me a punch on the nose for complaining. I've listened to your quiz from the beginning and will continue to do so. It's a bit of fun. Love to you both. Valerie, ancient OAP, close brackets, kiss.
1: Oh, I'm glad everyone got their pencils.
0: Yeah, good stuff. I'm glad everyone's referring to us as the correct name as well, which we'll remind you about in a moment. All right, settle down, boys and girls. It's the last one of the week.
1: Yeehaw.
2: 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Alistair and Chloe, the audience builders on the Sound of Southwest London, Radio Jackie. Now with Alistair and Chloe on Radio Jackie. It is the 10:30 quiz at 10:30. 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Stand by for action.
0: So here we go then. Lovely October morning in Southwest London as we go head to head to head. You, me and Chloe competing with each other. Alan sending in the questions.
1: Yes.
0: For us to have a go. He did mention in there a little bit more difficult than if you read that bit.
1: I did.
0: Yet again, I'm tempted to say, look, first time callers only, so we got a vague chance. I think we're going to struggle today.
1: So do I.
0: Hey, let's see what happens as we all compete against each other on the final quiz of the week, the big one.
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0: Chloe, here we go then. What is the name of the long-running BBC Sports Quiz TV show that featured the popular What Happened Next Round?
1: Oh, sports quiz.
0: Mm.

0: I've got no idea. I'm not really a quiz show watcher. The only quiz I like is the 10:30 at 10:30. So I'm not sure. I'll have to pass on that one.
1: Okay.
0: No idea. Record label Motown was founded in 1959 and based in which US city?
1: Don't know if it exists, but I know it was called Tamla Motown, so I'm going to guess that there was a place called Tamla. Tamla.
0: It could be a place called Tamla, but it's not the right answer. Incorrect.
1: Jackie, hello.
2: Hello, man. It's a question of sport, the question.
1: Yeah, yes. Yeah. Yes, it is. Yes, that was the answer. Well done.
0: Ah.
1: What's your name?
2: My name is Delbert from Mordan.
1: Marvellous. Well
0: done. Very well done.
1: Excellent.
0: Whoa. First time caller.
1: Yeah.
0: Lovely.
1: Lovely voice.
0: I think you're asking me next.
1: Yes. Sorry, I was thinking about cocktails and things.
0: Cocktails?
1: What? Yeah.
0: Why?
1: Yeah, just... No. Don't worry about me. It's my mind goes off in strange places
0: weird
1: sometimes.
0: Weird tangents.
1: What name is given to a group of flamingos?
0: Oh, we've had this before. It's called, like, a blush or something, or a... Oh, we've had this before. Flamingos. Is it... It's not a prawn, is it? Is it a rosy? Why are you laughing?
1: Just realised what you said.
0: It's something weird. Let's say a blush.
1: Oh, God.
0: Are you laughing at the fact I said a prawn?
1: Yeah. No.
0: Okay.
1: Jackie, hello.
2: Hello. Hello, it's the alien here.
1: Hello.
2: Good morning. Yeah, the Motown. Uh-huh. Yeah, it's called Motown because it's Motor Town. It's Detroit.
0: Yeah.
2: Thank you.
0: Well done.
1: Cheers. Bye.
0: Right. I'm asking you.
1: Thank you.
0: Which capital city features the historic Brandenburg Gate? Hopefully I've pronounced that right.
1: Berlin.
0: Yes! Was that a guess?
1: No, oh, wait, I've been there.
0: Oh, well.
1: Well, sort of. Yeah, no, I've been there. What am I saying?
0: You should get it right then.
1: Yeah. very interesting to be there as well because of, obviously the history.
0: Well, it was opened in 1791. Is that when you went?
1: No. But we were eating in a restaurant. This sounds a bit serious now, but we were eating in a restaurant where outside in the courtyard there were still bullet holes.
0: Really?
1: Yeah.
0: Wow.
1: Featuring Ellie Goulding on lead vocals. What was the last number one single for DJ and artist Calvin Harris, which was back in 2023?
0: Three years ago. How am I going to remember that? I can't even remember what I did last week. Ellie Goulding, Calvin Harris. Oh, I'm going to be annoyed when I hear it. Something about stars.
1: No. Jackie?
2: Hello. Is the Motown question still open?
0: It's been answered, but you can go for it anyway.
2: Mm-hmm. All right. My best guess is it's Detroit.
0: Yeah, well done.
2: Thank you. Here we go. Have a nice day, guys.
1: Bye.
0: And you?
1: I hope that wasn't someone... No, it wasn't, was it? No.
0: What are you... I can't read your mind, Alistair. You have to actually say what you're thinking.
1: No, right, concentrate. Where are we? Your turn to ask me.
0: I just asked you, didn't I? You asked me. Fine. Steve Strange was the lead singer of which 80s UK pop band who had four top 20 hits in 1981 and 1982?
1: Steve Strange.
0: Yes.
1: I don't know. Pass.
0: Okay.
1: If you travel from south to north on the Victoria Line on the London Underground, what is the first station you would get on at?
0: Oh, goodness. South to north. Is it Brixton?
1: Yes.
0: Yes! 1 point.
1: Brilliant.
0: Come on.
1: Okay.
0: Lovely. Name the county that is on the border of Bristol to the north. Ooh, tricky question. Come on, Alistair.
1: County or country?
0: County.

0: County. Name the county that is on the border of Bristol to the north.
1: Don't know. Somerset.
0: Incorrect.
1: Can I just ask you, because I want to make sure I've got this right.
0: Right.
1: Have I

0: Yeah, morning, guys. Bob the bus driver.
1: Hello, Bob.
0: Yeah, Steve Strange was singer of Visage.
2: Yeah, well done.
1: Another one picked off. Okay, brilliant. Jackie, hello.
3: Hello, audience.
1: Mm-hmm.
3: Steve Strange was Visage, and I know because I met him once.
2: Ah!
1: Well done. Jackie, hello. Uh-huh. Jackie, hello. Go ahead. All right, too late. Jackie, hello.
4: Morning, audience builders. It's Melvin here from Wexham.
2: Hello.
4: How you doing? Good. Right, the one from the Beauty and the Beast. It's Cogsworth.
2: Oh, I wouldn't have got that. Well done.
1: Very good. Well done. Well done. Thank you very much. Actually, you've got to watch out. We're going to do a pencil question. So, my turn to ask you?
2: No, you just asked me Beauty and the Beast.
1: Okay.
2: Which 1985 adventure comedy movie follows a group of misfit kids who discover an old pirate map and go hunting for the lost treasure of One-Eyed Willy?
1: Oh, my goodness. 85?
2: Yes.
1: I don't know. Well, I'll say anyhow. Treasure Island.
2: No.
1: Hmm. Okie dokie. What was the name? You should be all right with this. Mm-hmm. Maybe. I don't know. What was the name of Henry VIII's famous ship which sank in the Solent in 1545 while in battle and was salvaged in 1982?
2: Oh, wow. Ooh, I wonder where that is now then. Like to see that. Mm-hmm.
1: You can.
2: I also wonder if he was on the ship. Probably not. Well, maybe he was.
1: Where it is now is a good extra question, actually.
2: Yeah.
1: Yeah.
2: I'd like to know. I don't know what the ship was called, so let's just say... pass.
1: Right, okay.
2: God, don't even have a guess. Who is the actor who played Raymond Red Reddington in the crime thriller TV series The Blacklist, which ran for 10 series until a couple of years ago?
1: No idea. No? Never watched it. I really couldn't. No idea. Complete big pass.
2: Okay. Yeah.
1: Born in November 1972 in Kingston, who is the actor who was the star of the American TV shows, Ellie Stone and Elementary?
2: Well, I've not seen that. Born in Kingston. I've no idea. Let's just say Sydney Sweeney, even though it's going to be wrong.
1: Jackie, hello.
5: Hello, audience builders.
2: Oh, no, I want to change my answer.
1: Hello.
2: Oh, sorry.
5: It's Sue in Tabworth.
2: Hello, Sue.
5: Hi, the song for 2023, Calvin Harris and Ellie Goulding, I think it's Miracle.
1: Yeah.
2: Oh, well done.
1: Very good.
5: She was in concert on Walton Heath in 2023 on the golf course and we went to see her.
2: Oh, how fabulous.
5: Yeah, in fact, I won the tickets on Radio Jackie. That was right. I did.
2: Oh, how about that?
1: It gets better and better,
2: yes.
1: Doesn't it? It's marvellous. Thank you, Sue.
5: Brilliant. Cheers. Bye.
1: Bye.
2: Can I re-answer that question?
1: Go on.
2: Tom Holland?
1: No.
2: Oh.
1: Right, any more?
2: I've got one more.
1: Mm-hmm.
2: Pencil question.
1: Okay, because I haven't done one. Good.
2: Yes, listen up. What do the initials of the American TV sports channel ESPN stand for? I don't know if it's pronounced ESPN. But I want to know what it stands for.
1: No, I've got no idea. European... European Sports Primary Network. Can't be that.
2: Is that your final answer?
1: Yeah, because we're running out of time.
2: Very close, but it's incorrect.
1: Really?
2: Yeah, okay. You got maybe like one word right.
1: All right, pencil question that is. Outstanding then. What name is given to a group of flamingos? What is the name of Henry VIII's famous ship which sank in the Solent in 1545 while in battle and was salvaged in 1982? Can I have the name, please? And let Chloe know where she can go and see it. And born in November 1972 in Kingston, who is the actor who is the star of the American TV shows Ellie Stone and Elementary?
2: Oh, I didn't hear you say 1972. Anyway, who is the actor who played Raymond Red Reddington in the crime thriller TV series The Blacklist, which ran for 10 series until a couple of years ago? Which 1985 adventure comedy movie follows a group of misfit kids who discover the old pirate map and go hunting for the lost treasure of One-Eyed Willy? Name the county that is on the border of Bristol to the north. And pencil question, what do the initials of the American TV sports channel

0: 10:30 quiz at 10:30. We're Radio Jackie. Hello.
1: Hello. Good morning. It's Gloria from the Isle of Wight.
2: Oh.
0: Bet it's gorgeous down there today.
1: It's beautiful. Formerly North Team for 54 years.
0: Ah.
2: Very nice.
0: That's a
1: The answer to your question about Henry VIII's ship is the Mary Rose, and it's in Portsmouth.
2: Portsmouth?
1: Yeah.
2: Oh, we're going to have to do a trip down there, Alistair.
0: Marvellous. Enjoy your day. Thank you
1: for
0: calling.
1: Thank you very much indeed. Okay. Lovely to speak to you.
0: Bye. Bye. Jackie, hello.
3: Yes, hi, it's Kevin Felton.
0: Hello.
3: The film with the kids is The Goonies.
2: Yeah, well done.
0: Excellent. Jackie, hello. Radio Jackie, hello. Jackie, hello. Fight. Don't speak to me then. No, I'm going to give you one more go. Hello, Radio Jackie.
4: Hello. Yes. It's Martin Sutton.
0: Ah, hello, Clever Clogs.
4: Hello. James Spader was in... got a title of the programme now.
0: You're not so clever after all, are you?
4: I was just walking around and someone was talking to me and the phone rang.
0: You've had your chance.
2: He got it right. I'll give you a point.
0: Audience builders, Flamengo's collected down is flamboyant. Thank you very much. That is from Johnny in Earlsfield. Tracy, well done for getting the question right as well. Gerald in Hanwell, the county north of Bristol is Gloucestershire. Pauline in Langley Vale, Henry VIII's ship was the Mary Rose. Yes, tell Chloe she can visit in Portsmouth.
2: Oh, I will.
0: Ditto, that's from Katia. Annette, thank you, you got it right as well. ESPN, Entertainment and Ports Programme. No.
2: Ports? Oh, I think they might have meant...
0: Yeah, you missed

0: at the S.
1: Yes.
0: Paul Woolerton in Sutton.
1: Okay. Well done, Paul.
0: That's nearly it. Has this one been answered? Born in November 72 in Kingston, who is the actor who was the star of the American TV show?
1: I didn't get anything for that one.
0: I've got it somewhere, but I'm not going to be able to find it now. But Royal Jenny, if you got that right, Johnny Lee Miller.
1: Oh.
0: And Flamboyance is done. I think we're all done.
1: Yeah, we are all done. Yeah. Very well done.
0: Okay. Don't know about pencils. We'll come back to you in a minute.
1: Let I've me got just a winner.
0: Have you good?
1: Yes.
0: Stand by on that. We will confirm who it is in just a minute. Well done to Lorraine as well. Barry in Wallington for getting ESPN right. And also Wendy in Wendy.
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0: How can you not know the Goonies cult movie Searching for One-Eyed Willy? Well, we don't know a lot of things. You haven't worked that out yet.
1: The listeners absolutely trumped us. 11 points to them, yes. 1 point to you, 1 point to me. And the pencil winner today, Darren in Croydon.

0: news on the way at 11 and find out why three men have been arrested in Kingston and holidaymakers could soon be getting a break from some of the extra costs that can creep into our bookings. This is Jackie.
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0: Southwest London weather and the Ashley Centre Epsom. 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
1: Sunny spells today and tomorrow. Right now in Tooting, it's 18.
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2: A crackdown on the so-called little charges that add up when we plan our holidays could soon be coming into force. The government plans would stop parents having to pay extra to sit next to their children. Passengers also wouldn't be faced with a fee to correct a minor error on their bookings. Joe Rhodes from Which Travel welcomes the proposals.
3: The fact that the government are cracking down on this, it really sends that message that this behaviour is not acceptable, and it really calls for consistency across the industry, which is great news. And it is more inclusive, you know, these small fees all add up for families trying to take holidays.
2: The captain in charge of the Fly Dubai flight says he wasn't going to let others die after he was stabbed. Smit Mashar was flying the service to Tel Aviv when he was allegedly attacked by his co-pilot, causing the plane to nosedive. In a video call with Indian Prime Minister Narendra Modi, he says he had to open the door to the cockpit to protect his passengers.
4: When I was on the ground, I realised that the aircraft is going down, and I told myself, this is the last push, Smit. The door is right there. And I was still getting hit, but I opened the door, and everyone else who helped was just as incremental to this effort.
2: Three men have been arrested after 450 bottles of nitrous oxide were seized in Kingston. Plainclothes officers spotted a van believed to be storing the drug for sale during nights out. A large amount of cash was also found, with the three men remaining under investigation. Police say the illegal supply and misuse of nitrous oxide can contribute to violence and antisocial behaviour. Young people across the UK are banding together to try and stop the UK Youth Parliament from being axed. Once a year, young politicians are allowed to hold debates in the House of Commons chamber on a day when MPs are not sitting. But it's understood the Department of Culture, Media and Sport is not committing to giving any more financial grants to it. 16-year-old George Meakin is Kingston's member of the Youth Parliament. He says the news is devastating, as the Parliament plays a huge role in getting youngsters interested in politics.
5: The UK Youth Parliament provides such an outreach to young people who not only wish to get involved in politics, but then also for the people who aren't the members of Youth Parliament, for them to actually get involved in the voting process is so good, because it means that in future they're so much more likely to actually vote in the real process.
2: We've contacted the Department of Culture, Media and Sport for comment. The Football Association says Manchester City being found guilty of breaking Premier League financial rules has significant implications for the integrity of the game. City deny any wrongdoing and have until the end of today to lodge an appeal. The FA say they'll monitor the situation closely and will take action where appropriate. And finally, the Beverley Brook at Barnes Green has been restored to help

0: reduce flood risk and create new wildlife habitats. The river now has a more natural winding channel with a new island and accessible footbridge. New trees and wildflowers have also been planted, with more fish and damselflies already being spotted. The project is part of a wider programme to improve flood resilience across the Beverley Brook catchment. That's the latest. I'm Chloe Norman.
1: And now more Jackie Classics with Pets on the Parade at 368 Yule Road, Tolworth. Try their nutritious, balanced, healthy meals for pets and put a spring in their step. 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
1: So pick a story and ask for your song suggestions. A wind turbine described by its developer as the world's tallest now rises 365 metres above the sparsely populated landscape of eastern Germany, surpassing the height of the Eiffel Tower. So it's very, very big. For context, the Eiffel Tower itself stands at 330 metres, including its antenna. So the turbine clears it by a good 35 metres. Huge. The world's apparently tallest wind turbine. And that is your story today. A structure taller than one of the world's most famous landmarks, purely to catch the wind. 0208 288 1078 or drop me an email, studio@radiojackie.com, with your song suggestions for today's topical tune.

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1: Checking out the roads, it's slow moving in Fulham on Wandsworth Bridge Road just before New King's Road. Elsewhere in Leatherhead, Leatherhead Road is closed one way. That's due to emergency repairs after an oil spillage due to an earlier vehicle fire from the M25 junction 9 for Leatherhead to Berwick Lane in Chessington. Delays are going back to the A244 diverting into Oxshott. In Cobham, it's heavy on Portsmouth Road at the A3 Painshill junction. Copsham Lane in Esher Common is partially blocked due to a broken down vehicle at the A3 Esher Common Junction to Medway. And in Hampton Court, it's slow moving on Hampton Court Road between the Palace and Kingston Bridge. We've also got delays on Hamptonwick High Street at Kingston Bridge. And in Wandsworth, it's slow on West Hill between Tibbetts Corner and Upper Richmond Road and around the South Circular coming from the one-way system. In Hayes, it's slow moving on the Parkway southbound just before M4 Junction 3. Elsewhere on the motorways, it's very heavy due to an earlier accident on the M25 clockwise. That's just after Junction 10 for Wisley. Delays are going back to Junction 9 for Leatherhead. Elsewhere clockwise, it's slow just before Junction 15 for the M4. And onto the trains, we've got severe delays on the Victoria line due to a track fault. Anything I've missed, do give me a call here at Jackie 0208 288 1078.
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1: So, wind turbine, described by its developer as the world's tallest, now rises 365 metres. This is over in eastern Germany, and it's very, very tall. For context, the Eiffel Tower itself

stands 330 metres, including the antenna. It gives you just an idea of how big this thing is. So we're looking for your song suggestion. Sarah in Teddington says, how about Wind Power by Thomas Dolby? Thank you, Sarah. Let's move up to Leslie. And There Ain't No Mountain High Enough, Marvin Gaye, Tammy Terrell, or Dinah Ross. Thank you, Leslie. Hi, Alistair. Ride Like the Wind, Crisscross. That one's in my head. I must admit, when we read the story, Terry from Wimbledon. Tommy and Putney, Sky High by Jigsaw, High by the Lighthouse Family. Cuts Like a Knife, Brian Adams, Blowing in the Wind, Bob Dylan. Wind of Change, Scorpion. That's all Nick in Wimbledon. Who's also emailing me about, yeah, okay, I'll reply to that in a minute, but yeah, we don't mind. Andrew, Donovan, Catch the Wind. John suggesting that as well. Steve, Johnny Nash, can see clearly now. Steve got loads. Bob Dylan, Blowing in the Wind, She's Like the Wind, Long Tall Sally, Little Richard. Jimmy wants Wind Beneath My Wings, Bette Midler. Eddie, Blowing in the Wind, Bob Dylan, Bette Midler again. Jackie Wilson, A Higher Love, all from John. Phil and Gary, Scorpions, Wind of Change. Ooh, I haven't done my maths here, but I'm pretty certain this one's close enough. And also, I think it's a great tune, about time we stuck it on. You'll love it, I know you will.

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0: Midday news at Jackie. Hear how a pilot fought to keep his plane safe despite being attacked by his co-pilot. And also we'll find out why three men have been arrested in Kingston.
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0: West London weather with the Ashley Centre Epsom. 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
1: Plenty of sunshine this afternoon. The weekend looks good as well. 21 high today, and right now in Putney it's 19.
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2: The pilot stabbed by his colleague on a Fly Dubai flight says he fought to open the cockpit door while he was still being attacked. Smit Machar told the Indian Prime Minister he had so many wounds but managed to avert disaster on Wednesday. He's been hailed as a hero after his actions allowed passengers to subdue his co-pilot. Mr. Machar says he did what he had to do.
3: I knew the door was just there. Then at that time I said, I will not get up. And I opened the door and then the others came. I was doing it according to what I thought was right. At the same time, I knew that I could not let

0: people die.
1: A crackdown on the so-called little charges that add up when we plan our holidays could soon be coming into force. The government plans would stop parents having to pay extra to sit next to their children. Passengers also wouldn't be faced with a fee to correct a minor error on their bookings. Joe Rhodes from Which Travel welcomes the proposals.
2: The fact that the government are cracking down on this, it really sends that message that this behaviour is not acceptable, and it really calls for consistency across the industry, which is great news. And it is more inclusive, you know, these small fees all add up for families trying to take holidays.
1: Three men have been arrested after 450 bottles of nitrous oxide were seized in Kingston. Plainclothes officers spotted a van believed to be storing the drug for sale during nights out. A large amount of cash was also found, with the three men remaining under investigation. Police say the illegal supply and misuse of nitrous oxide can contribute to violence and antisocial behaviour. Young people across the UK are banding together to try and stop the UK Youth Parliament from being axed. Once a year, young politicians are allowed to hold debates in the House of Commons chamber on a day when MPs are not sitting. But it's understood the Department of Culture, Media and Sport is not committing to giving any more financial grants to it. 16-year-old George Meakin is Kingston's member of the Youth Parliament. He says the news is devastating as the Parliament plays a huge role in getting youngsters interested in politics.
3: The UK Youth Parliament provides such an outreach to young people who not only wish to get involved in politics, but then also for the people who aren't the members of Youth Parliament, for them to actually get involved in the voting process is so, so good, because it means that in future they're so much more likely to actually vote in the real process.
1: We've contacted the Department of Culture, Media and Sport for comment. The Football Association says Manchester City's guilty verdict has significant implications for the integrity of the game. An independent commission has found they've broken financial rules, but the eight-time Premier League champions deny any wrongdoing. Today is the final day for City to lodge an appeal against the ruling. And finally, the Beverley Brook at Barnes Green has been restored to help reduce flood risk and create new wildlife habitats. The river now has a more natural, winding channel with a new island and accessible footbridge. New trees and wildflowers have also been planted, with more fish and damselflies already being spotted. The project is part of a wider programme to improve flood resilience across the Beverley Brook catchment. That's the latest. I'm Chloe Norman.
4: 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Take a break and they'll look after your small furry pet or bird. Book temporary boarding at Pets on the Parade, your road, Tolworth.
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0: Right, let's try this B-side for you.
1: Ooh. Yesterday, already held his class.
0: I'm looking forward to playing the A-side of this. It brings back memories of... was it the 80s, early 90s? And wandering around London and knocking on doors, selling stuff. And I used to listen to this on the radio. The other side, not this side. Any idea who it is? That's a really tough one, I bet it is. But the other side, can't wait to play it for you.
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3: OK, so starting off with the Leatherhead Road, it's partially blocked because of an oil spillage from an earlier vehicle fire which happened this morning. It's causing big delays from the M25 Junction 9, which is Leatherhead to Fair Oak Lane, at the crossroads as you're heading towards Chessington. So extremely very slow. That accident happened in the early hours, so not sure when the road will reopen, but you have got diversions in place for the bus route 465. Wandsworth Bridge Road is queuing from New Kings Road at that junction, and Chertsey Road in Twickenham is very busy from Hampton Road west to Apex Corner.

0: to Twickenham Bridge. Richmond Road in Kingston is queuing into the one-way system if you're coming from Norbiton. And then finally onto the trains and tubes. Still severe delays on the Victoria line because of a fault track at Brixton. Anything I've missed, call me at Jackie 0208 288 1078.
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1: Southwest London. Jackie.

I wouldn't expect you to get it, to be fair. Let me just grab it. I think I'm going to tell you what it is before I actually play it. It's Womack and Womack, Teardrops, and it's a remix version, and it's a very, very, very scratched up record. So we'll see. But I'm hoping, because I've not listened to this prior, it's going to sound terrific. Good Friday tune as well. Let's have a listen.

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And Twickenham

0: Jackie News at one then. We'll have more reaction to Manchester City's appeal decision. And there's an update in a high-value robbery investigation in Chelsea.
1: Morning. I didn't have to wait long for you.
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On the way next few here at Radio Jackie. Don't forget, he will be sending you, fingers crossed, to the new Wimbledon Theatre to see Fastnov, a tribute to George Michael. He's on the way. Then Mick Brown will drive you home. Natalie Osborne's here later, as well as Kelvin Michaels. Have a great afternoon.

0: Southwest London weather with the Ashley Centre Epsom. Great names like Marks and Spencer, Oliver Bonus and Boots. Where shopping feels good.
1: Sunny spells for the rest of the afternoon. Tomorrow, Saturday, is going to be more sunny spells on the way. Touch warmer than today at 22 degrees. Right now in Richmond, it's 21.
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2: Manchester City have formally lodged an appeal against the ruling which found them guilty of breaching Premier League financial rules. The club says the Independent Commission's opinion contains errors of law, principle and fact, and insists it has irrefutable evidence to support its position. Chief sports reporter Cavasolokol says the strength of the language used in City's statement underlines their determination to fight the verdict.
3: Manchester City's statement is calling their judgment an opinion. So it just shows you what Manchester City think about this whole process, that even now they're refusing to call a judgment a judgment.
2: The Met Police is asking a coroner not to resume the inquest into the death of a man in Streatham Hill. It says Chris Cabba's death has already been examined through an IOPC investigation and a criminal trial. The firearms officer who shot him was acquitted by a jury and will not face a misconduct hearing. The coroner will decide later whether the inquest should go ahead. A teenager who snatched TV presenter Alad Jones's £17,000 watch in Chiswick in July 2023 has been jailed again. 19-year-old Zachariah Bellara ambushed the

0: Songs of Praise star in The High Road. He also tried to steal the mobile phone of Bridgerton actress Genevieve Schwenoir in Kensington High Street. He was sentenced to youth detention, released, and then jailed last year for a string of thefts. He's now been sentenced to 2 years and 10 months in jail for admitting to another two armed Rolex robberies in 2023. Reigate and Banstead Borough Council's leader has survived a vote of no confidence. 21 councillors voted in favour of the motion and 21 against it, and there were no abstentions. In accordance with the council's constitution, when there's a tie, the mayor exercises their casting vote. That resulted in a final vote of 21 in favour and 22 against, and Conservative councillor Richard Biggs remains in post. There are frustrations with the current administration over multiple issues, including the Harlequin Theatre's ongoing closure. The authority will be abolished next year, however, when it becomes part of the East Surrey Unitary Authority. Freddie Mercury's handwritten song lyrics have sold for £227,000 at auction. The notebook from sessions for his solo album Mr. Bad Guy was the top-selling item on the first day of the sale. It's helped raise £2.5 million on the first day of a music memorabilia auction. And the first tickets for Glastonbury 2027 have sold out in under half an hour. Coach packages went on sale last night with general admission tickets available on Sunday. Oasis has ruled out headlining next year's event despite heavy speculation from fans. That's the latest. I'm Lucy Mayer.
1: Sutton, Mitcham and Sunbury. This is the

107.8 Radio Jackie. Hello, my name's Eddie, your afternoon delight. Friday, 2nd of October. Now, if you're regular to my show, you'll always know that I say, how are you? Today, though, I'm not going to do that because Martha in Lizard Point has just emailed in. Eddie, let me be the first to say, how are you feeling today? Hope you don't mind me asking you that, because I am overcome with happiness as my son Teddy has rung the bell after 2 years, 3 months and 6 days. And I've got to say, Eddie, you and Radio Jackie were listened to through the ups and downs, so I'm sending you a big heartfelt thank you. That is so good. You deserve one of these. You and your son. Yay! Brilliant news. Nice one, Martha. Thank you so much for your email. Ah. Good news Friday? Yes, please.

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It's your afternoon delight. Hello, my name's Eddie Castle. Here until 4 o'clock. I've got a mission, and that mission is this: going to bring you closer to your weekend.

Radio Jackie. On the way in about 10 minutes. Last chance. How would you like to go to the new Wimbledon Theatre? Sunday, 11th of October, Fast Love, tribute to George Michael. I want to send you and your friend there. I reckon it's going to be you today. You're going to... Yeah, you are. Make sure you're listening to Radio Jackie's Time, what the one...

0: 2009, proper weekend warm-up anthem for you. Black Eyed Peas, loving that one, Lucy.
1: Happy birthday.
0: Oh, thank you very much.
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0: Not yet, Lucy, but
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0: feel
1: not
0: free.
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0: I thought you were going to go into the
1: song. No, I get told off for doing that. Right, starting off with Leatherhead Road, it's queuing and it's partly blocked off because of emergency repairs following an oil spillage overnight and a vehicle fire. Those delays are going back all the way to Chessington. So if you're coming from the M25, Junction 9, along the Leatherhead Bypass and then into Chessington, it's extremely slow. Chertsey Road in Twickenham is queuing. That's from Hampton Road west to Apex Corner to Twickenham Bridge, and then the South Circular through East Sheen is busy, especially around Chalker's Corner. On Croydon Tramlink, no service between Sandylands and East Croydon, and that's because of a traffic collision. Anything I've missed, call me at Jackie 0208 288 1078.
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Radio Jackie's Time on the Way, Fast Love Tributes, George Michael. New Woman of Theatre, Sunday, 11th of October, Last Chance. Celebrating one of the greatest musicians the world has ever seen. All his hits from Wham right through to Careless Whisper, Freedom, and this one, Outside.

0: This show has it all. Power Emotion, star quality, recreating the soundtrack to your life. So on the way, get ready, Fast Love, tribute to George Michael. New Wilna Theatre. Gonna send you and your friend there. Are you ready? Last chance to win. Ladies and gentlemen, boys, girls, shall we then?
1: 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What is the mystery year?
0: Two Radio Jackie tunes on the way. Outcast, hey, Coldplay, Clocks. 0208 288 1078. What do you reckon the year is? Here's a clue. Over 1 million people marched through London in the February of our particular year as a massive global anti-war protest. The UK officially joined the US-led invasion of Iraq on March the 20th. Also in our particular year, our time warp year, Concorde's final flight. Concorde made its final commercial flight on October the 24th, ending an era of supersonic passenger travel.
1: 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Yeah.

0208 288 1078. What do you reckon the time warp year is? Fast Love tribute to George Michael, New Woman of the Theatre. I want to send you and your friend there Sunday, 11th of October. And the good thing is, because we're Radio Jackie, right? We sorted out a drink. Yeah, just for you, during the interval. You're welcome. This year, who remembers this? Where were you when you saw England win the Rugby World Cup, defeating Australia 2017 with Johnny Wilkinson last-minute drop goal? 0208 288 1078. What do you reckon?

0: Two tunes from a particular year, Coldplay Clocks. The one that started the Radio Jackie's Time Warp was Outkast, Hey Ya. A nice weekend warm-up anthem.
1: Radio Jackie, the Time Warp. What is the mystery year?
0: Two good tunes, weren't they, Nina?
2: Yeah.
0: Yeah, you were singing along, I heard you. Should have recorded your voice, I could have played it out on the radio.
2: Absolutely not.
0: No, I don't give you permission for that. That's all. No way. How are you doing today? You good?
2: I'm good, thank you.
0: Wonderful. That's what we like to hear. A night out for two at the New Wimbledon Theatre. Sunday, 11th of October, Fast Love, a tribute to George Michael. If you do win, who are you going to take with you?
2: My dad.
0: Your dad, right. What's his name?

0: David.
1: Right, okay. Nina, who will hopefully be taking her dad, David, what is the time warp year?
0: 2003.
1: Are you sure it's 2003?
0: Yes.
1: Yes, well, well done you. You're going.

0: New Wimbledon Theatre. New Malden have got a harvest swap every Saturday from 10 a.m. Jubilee Square, just off of New Malden High Street. And join Team Richmond at the Better Club Games, also known as the Older Persons Olympics. Games will be taking place on October the 21st. 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

0: Chris has got the news at 2 o'clock. In the news, we have more reaction to Man City's appeal decision. It's interesting, isn't it? And there's an update in our high-value robbery investigation in Chiswick. 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

7.8 Radio, Jackie. Loving this. Tintinel. Here's where the story ends, and I heard that in a very long time with Shelley Nelson. News on the way. After another song that I've not heard in a very long time. It's not about you, Edward. Might be your birthday, but it's not about you. Pebbles Girlfriend. Radio Jackie, Friday afternoon into your weekend.

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1: A fine sunny afternoon ahead, which is good. Going to be cloudy tomorrow, sunny intervals on Sunday. At the moment though, temperatures are looking all right for the 2nd of October. Currently in Addlesden, it is 19 degrees.
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2: Manchester City have formally lodged an appeal against the ruling which found them guilty of breaching Premier League financial rules. The club says the Independent Commission's opinion contains errors of law, principle and fact, and insists it has irrefutable evidence to support its position. Chief sports reporter Kavasolokol says the strength of the language used in City's statement underlines their determination to fight the verdict.
3: Manchester City's statement is calling their judgment an opinion. So it just shows you what Manchester City think about this whole process, that even now they're refusing to call a judgment a judgment.
2: The Met Police is asking a coroner not to resume the inquest into the death of a man in Streatham Hill. It says Chris Cabba's death has already been examined through an IOPC investigation and a criminal trial. The firearms officer who shot him was acquitted by a jury and will not face a misconduct hearing. The coroner will decide later whether the inquest should go ahead. A teenager who snatched TV presenter Alad Jones's £17,000 watch in Chiswick in July 2023 has been jailed again. 19-year-old Zachariah Bolares ambushed the Songs of Praise star in the High Road. He also tried to steal the mobile phone of Bridgerton actress Genevieve Chenoir in Kensington High Street. He was sentenced to youth detention, released and then jailed last year for a string of thefts. He's now been sentenced to 2 years and 10 months in jail for admitting to another two armed Rolex robberies in 2023. Reigate and Banstead Borough Council's leader has survived a vote of no confidence. 21 councillors voted in favour of the motion and 21 against it, and there were no abstentions. In accordance with the council's constitution, when there's a tie, the mayor exercises their casting vote. That resulted in a final vote of 21 in favour and 22 against, and Conservative councillor Richard Biggs remains in post. There are frustrations with the current administration over multiple issues, including the Harlequin Theatre's ongoing closure. The authority will be abolished next year, however, when it becomes part of the East Side.

0: Sorry, Unitary Authority. Freddie Mercury's handwritten song lyrics have sold for £227,000 at auction. The notebook from sessions for his solo album Mr. Bad Guy was the top-selling item on the first day of the sale. It's helped raise £2.5 million on the first day of a music memorabilia auction. And the first tickets for Glastonbury 2027 have sold out in under half an hour. Coach packages went on sale last night with general admission tickets available on Sunday. Oasis has ruled out headlining next year's event, despite heavy speculation from fans. That's the latest. I'm Lucy Mayer.
1: Putney, Byfleet and Tooting. This is the sound of Southwest London. Radio 2.

Sure afternoon, delight. My name's Eddie Castle. On the way, new music from Bryan Adams, The Ballad of Terry Fox. Friday, 2nd of October, I'm getting a lot of birthday love. Hello to Lita in Leatherhead. Thank you for your birthday messages. Dell and Runnymede, nice. Loved your email. Henry and Enzo in Chessington. Lisa in Surbiton, thank you for the card and the biscuits. They will be gone by 4 o'clock. Sam in Tooting, who has just called me up and sung happy birthday. I should have recorded it. And hello to Anna and Carl as well. Thank you all for your birthday wishes. Very kind. Love you lots. It's Radio Jackie. So here's a new tune from Bryan Adams.

What do you think? New from Bryan Adams, The Ballad of Terry Fox. Great background story that I'm reading on. Bryan Adams released Ballad of Terry Fox back in August. Inspired the extraordinary life and legacy of Terry Fox. The song tells the story of his historic marathon of hope and honours, the courage, determination and spirit that's made Terry an inspirational figure to millions around the world. I mean, it's really just a lovely little backstory. 107.8 Radio Jackie, Friday afternoon, now playing the New Radicals.

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Happy World Smile Day, everybody. Today is World Smile Day, and I'm looking for tunes with the word smile in its title. 0208 288 1078. Let me start. 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So, tunes with the word smile in the title. Let's see those smiles. Come on. It's World Smile Day.

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1: Okay, so starting off with New Malden, you've got temporary traffic lights on Kingston Road just outside Matalan causing delays. Chertsey Road in Twickenham is very slow from Apex Corner to Twickenham Bridge. And then you've got delays on the Richmond Road in Kingston heading into the one-way system. M25 is busy clockwise at 15 for the M4 and

0: Anti-clockwise at 12 for the M3. Severe delays remain on the Victoria line because of a faulty track at Brixton, and minor delays on Croydon tramlink between Sunderlands and East Croydon, and that's all because of an earlier traffic collision on the road. Anything I've missed, call me at Jackie 0208 288 1078.
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crowded house. It's only natural. It might be the 2nd of October, but I just had to play ELO, Mr. Blue Sky. It is gorgeous out there. Loving it. Loving the sunshine. Happy World Smile Day, as I mentioned earlier on. Tunes with the word smile in the title, 0208 288 1078. Email studioradiojackie.com, or you can WhatsApp me on 07906 622061. I started off by playing Shanice, I Love Your Smile. What's your suggestion? Let's see those smiles on World Smile Day.

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classic Michael Jackson, Rock With You on Radio Jackie. So it is World Smile Day. I have asked for tunes with the word smile in the title. Hello to Sharon in Tooting and Henry in Chessington. Nat King Cole, smile. Sam's gone for Lily Allen, smile. Pearl in Walton and Thames, smile. Jamaica Bob Marley. Jack's in Chelsea, smile like you mean it. The Killers. Hello to Karen, Nicola in Chessington, Teddy in Battersea, and Martin in Mesa. They have gone for Steve Harley and Cockney Rebel. This classic, make me smile. Happy World Smile Day. You've done it.

0: Lucy's got the news on Radio Jackie at 3 o'clock in about 15 minutes. We'll have more reaction to Manchester City's field decision. And there's an update in our high value robbery investigation in Chiswick.
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It's Radio Jackie. Don't forget that we're on social and on Instagram and Facebook. Keep up to date with South West London, Surrey's latest events. Hear extended news interviews. Also bringing you the latest news and travel every hour on X. Just search for Jackie News and Jackie Travel to get even more information on the go. 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

0: South West London weather with the Ashley Centre Epsom. Great names like Waitrose, Rituals and Next. Where shopping feels good.
1: Sunny intervals for this afternoon. Looking good for the weekend. Plenty of sunshine. Hersham at the moment, 21 degrees.
0: Across South West London and North Surrey, live from Tolworth Tower, this is 107.8 Radio Jackie.
2: Manchester City have formally lodged an appeal against the ruling which found them guilty of breaching Premier League financial rules. The club says the Independent Commission's opinion contains errors of law, principle and fact, and insists it has irrefutable evidence to support its position. Chief sports reporter Kava Solokol says the strength of the language used in City's statement underlines their determination to fight the verdict.
3: Manchester City's statement is calling their judgment an opinion. So it just shows you what Manchester City think about this whole process, that even now they're refusing to call a judgment a judgment.
2: The Met Police is asking a coroner not to resume the inquest into the death of a man in Streatham Hill. It says Chris Cabba's death has already been examined through an IOPC investigation and a criminal trial. The firearms officer who shot him was acquitted by a jury and will not face a misconduct hearing. The coroner will decide later whether the inquest should go ahead. A teenager who snatched TV presenter Alad Jones's £17,000 watch in Chiswick in July 2023 has been jailed again. 19-year-old Zachariah Bolares ambushed the Songs of Praise star in the High Road. He also tried to steal the mobile phone of Bridgerton actress Genevieve Chenoir in Kensington High Street. He was sentenced to youth detention, released and then jailed last year for a string of thefts. He's now been sentenced to 2 years and 10 months in jail for admitting to another two armed Rolex robberies in 2023. Reigate and Banstead Borough Council's leader has survived a vote of no confidence. 21 councillors voted in favour of the motion and 21 against it, and there were no abstentions. In accordance with the council's constitution, when there's a tie, the mayor exercises their casting vote. That resulted in a final vote of 21 in favour and 22 against, and Conservative councillor Richard Biggs remains in post. There are frustrations with the current administration over multiple issues, including the Harlequin Theatre's ongoing closure. The authority will be abolished next year, however, when it becomes part of the East Surrey Unitary Authority. Freddie Mercury's handwritten song lyrics have sold for £227,000 at auction. The notebook from sessions for his solo album Mr. Bad Guy was the top-selling item on the first day of the sale. It's helped raise £2.5 million on the first day of a music memorabilia auction. And the first tickets for Glastonbury 2027 have sold out in under half an hour. Coach packages went on sale last

0: night with general admission tickets available on Sunday. Oasis has ruled out headlining next year's event despite heavy speculation from fans. That's the latest. I'm Lucy Mayer.
1: Twickenham, Weybridge and Cheam. This is the

We are nearly there. We are nearly all going home. It will happen soon. Well, for some, it's already happened. Hello to Jess. Eddie, I finished work at 12:30. All right, all right. It's Radio Jackie.

0: Friday afternoon into your weekend. Radio Jackie, Johnny Nash, Stir It Up. Eddie Castle, hello.
1: That's me.
0: Oh, your afternoon delight. One thing that I forgot to do yesterday, I was very busy. I was working.

late hours of yesterday, and I forgot to watch Celebrity Traitors. I've avoided all conversations regarding the Celebrity Traitors. Of course, it continues. BBC One this evening at 8 o'clock. I'm going to have to watch it on catch up on Sunday. Afternoon delight. I don't want any spoilers or anything, but if you are watching it, was it good last night?

0: Are you ready? Are you ready? It's the last one of the working week. What am I talking about? I'm talking about an afternoon pick-me-up. Second song, we're looking forward to Sister Sledge, Frankie. First song, have a guess. What do you think? I'm about to read out a lyric. This is a really hard one today. So no one told you life was going to be this way. Your job's a joke, you're broke, your love life's D-O-A. Any idea? You can call me, usual number 0208 288 1078. 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
2: You've got delays on Battersea Rise because of a broken down bus near Bolingbroke Grove, and diversions are in place for other buses, the bus routes 77 and 219. In Kingston, it's very busy around the Kingston one-way system if you're coming from Norbiton past Tiffin Boys School with the usual delays. Chertsey Road in Twickenham is busy at Hospital Bridge Road roundabout, and then it's also busy on the M25 anti-clockwise at 12 for the M3. Severe delays on the Victoria line because of a fault track at Brixton. Minor delays on Croydon Tramlink between Sandylands and East Croydon. That's because of a road traffic collision. And you've also got delays as well on the District line and on the Piccadilly line. They're not stopping westbound at Barons Court, and that's because of engineering works. Anything I've missed, call me at Jackie 0208 288 1078.
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So no one told you life was going to be this way. Your job's a joke, you're broke, your love life's DOA. That is the lyric to the first song on Radio Jackie's Time Warp. Stephen Westphal got it right. Christine and Louis, Parsons Green. Tony and Kenley, Zara and Motspur Park, the Rembrandts. On the way, Sister Sledge, enjoy your afternoon. Pick me up.

two brilliant Radio Jackie sing-alongs for you Friday afternoon. You're welcome. The Rembrandts, I'll Be There for You. Sister Sledge, Frankie, I reckon, because it's Friday, we should have a bonus track. What do you reckon? How about this? Donna Summer.

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We'll be watching Strictly tomorrow. Who's your favourite? Is it Delta Goodrum? Is it? The only reason why I say that is because we're playing Delta Goodrum right now. This is Eclipse, Radio Jackie.

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1: Mick Brown on the way, Jackie Drive, just after 4 o'clock. Kelvin Michaels will be here from 7 and from 9. Natalie Osborne, as you line up on Radio Jackie for the rest of the day.

Thank you so much for the birthday love. Hello to Nick in Wimbledon. Just emailed the cartoon. It's brilliant. A cartoon of me on the radio. Happy birthday, Eddie. Birthday show. Seriously, it's really great. Thank you for doing that little cartoon there. Whatever you're doing over the weekend, enjoy yourself. My name's Eddie Castle. Back on Monday afternoon from 1 o'clock. Afternoon delight. You take it easy. Lots of love.

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1: Blue skies, sunshine, looking good for the weekend as well. Currently in Kingston, 21 degrees.
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2: Riot police have clashed with protesters during violent student demonstrations in France. Around 400 schools have been forced to close. The riots began in Paris last month but have spread across the country, and around 2,000 people have been arrested. It's all over dilapidated school buildings and teacher shortages. Jamie Smith-Maye is a freelance journalist based in France. He says people are angry about recently announced planned spending cuts.
3: Some 50 billion euros of planned cuts into the next year to address, the government says, the burgeoning debt issues. But that is just not sitting comfortably with those on the streets, with teachers' unions and here with students. So it's boiling over into wider difficulties in France.
2: Manchester City says there are clear material errors in the report that found them guilty of breaking Premier League financial rules. They've appealed the decision, saying they have irrefutable evidence to prove their innocence. Former West Brom striker Hal Robson-Kanu was relegated during the period City are said to have cheated. But he's told us there's no point trying to make amends for the past.
4: Is that the route that everyone wants to go down? Because retrospectively, you're opening a massive can of worms. So actually forward-looking, like what should happen moving forward? You know, what better control should the Premier League have in? What better control should clubs, owners, finances of clubs have?
2: The total cost of booking a summer holiday next year could end up being slightly lower thanks to plans to crack down on unnecessary fees. The government wants to stop airlines from charging parents extra to sit with their children on planes. Passengers also wouldn't have to pay to correct any mistakes on their booking. Joe Rhodes from Which Travel says it's a great start, but ministers could go even further.
5: Things like seat selection, things like luggage. You know, if you want to take more than like a small personal bag, you're having to pay for that. We're really questioning whether that's fair and whether those prices are transparent, because they vary so much.
2: Harlequins have signed long-term contract extensions with England under 20 trio Lucas Friday, Elliot Williams and Tate Williams. The three Twickenham-based youngsters have all broken into Quinn's first team after joining the senior academy last season. Friday has made 20 senior appearances, while Elliot Williams has played 12 times. Tate Williams has also featured in the back row, with the club saying all three have bright futures ahead of them. And the world-famous Palm House at the Royal Botanic Gardens Kew is going to be closed for around 4 years. It's as it prepares to undergo a huge £66 million restoration project. Horticulturalists say the hot and humid conditions inside the Victorian glasshouse have taken their toll on the iron and glasswork. The glasshouse has to be completely emptied of the 1,300 tropical plants and trees it has inside it before work can start this time next year. That's the latest. I'm Lucy Mayer.
0: Wimbledon, Surbiton and Banstead. This is the sound of Southwest London. Radio Jackie. Jackie Drive with Mick Brown

It to the weekend. And happy birthday to the birthday boy, Eddie, in the castle. He's going to be not in the castle. He'll be down the pub, I think, tonight. I'm down the pub tomorrow. And down the pub Sunday. What a weekend. Now, you've got to do it. Happy birthday, Eddie. He's back on Monday if he gets over the excesses.

0: for Ed Sheeran. This is going to sound nice in the sunshine. What a great day, eh?
1: Beautiful.
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1: Right, here we go. Look at that. 20 past four. Can't believe we're already into Rocktober. Let's go to the road, see if they're rocking. Mikey.
2: Well, we're going to start in Twickenham today, and Chertsey Road is slow from Twickenham Bridge to the Hospital Bridge Road roundabout. And in Hampton Court Road is slow between the Palace and Kingston Bridge. Speaking of Kingston and Richmond Road is slow around Kingsgate Road and the one-way system. And in Hampton Wick, High Street and Upper Teddington Road are slow approaching Kingston Bridge just over the other side of the river. In Thames Ditton and Hampton Court Way is slow from Portsmouth Road to Hampton Court, and in Cobham it's slow on Portsmouth Road approaching the A3 at Paynes Hill. On the M25 it's the usual anti-clockwise before junction 12 for the M3 and clockwise before junction 15 for the M4. And speaking of the M4, the M4's elevated section in Brentford is slow from junction 3 at the Parkway to junction 2 for the A4. And on the trains, the Victoria line has severe delays due to a track fault in Brixton, and the Central line has minor delays between White City, West Ruislip and Eden Broadway due to train cancellations. If there's anything I've missed, call me on 0208 288 1078.
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0: Southwest London, Jackie.

Tricky Nicky Haywood and Haircuts 100. Just gone 25 past four. Here come the weekend, here come Kylie, and the headlines are on the way. The day that the Green Party convention starts. Hey, but that's going to be fun.

0: got something in this weather. What a lovely day. It's October as well. Sunset tonight, 6:37. Some late sunny bits before then. Dry, clear, cooler overnight, 8 degrees. Now, Super Saturday, dry and cloudy. Some sunny spells and a light breeze warming up to 22 degrees. Sunday, bright and mild, sunny spells, 22. Looking good for the weekend. Right, now, what's happening in the news? There's lots of it.
1: Manchester City claims there are material errors in the report that found them guilty of breaking multiple Premier League financial rules. The club's now lodged an appeal against that decision and say they have irrefutable evidence that proves their innocence. School protests are spreading across France with thousands of arrests and hundreds of injuries reported. There's widespread anger over education resources, including dilapidated facilities and not enough staff. A man's been jailed for 15 years after blowing up a ULEZ camera in southeast London. 63-year-old Kevin Rees used a homemade bomb to target the device in Sidcup, aimed at charging drivers of high-emission vehicles. And three men have been detained after 450 bottles of nitrous oxide were seized in Kingston. Plainclothed officers spotted a van believed to be storing the drug for sale during nights out. A large amount of cash was also found, with the three men remaining under investigation. That's the latest. I'm Lucy Mayer.
2: 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These guys are the best. 107.8. Yeah. 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
0: What have we got here? Something for the weekend, sir. What we've got, 3rd Kingston Scouts have got a coffee morning for Macmillan, plus bake sale and crafts. What we've got here, the 3rd Kingston Scout HQ is South Lane, Kingston, close to the Rose car park, and that's Sunday morning 10 till 12. And then tomorrow night, ice hockey's back. The Streatham Red Hawks take on the Swindon Wildcats 2. First home fixture of the season, Streatham Ice and Leisure is at the High Road in Streatham, and the doors open at 4:40.
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is that not just one of the nicest songs ever? A little oasis of calm in the drive time madness. 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
1: You might need the old sunglasses on, I think. The sun's really gleaming off the travel launch. Let's see what's happening on the roads. Mikey.
2: Well, I can just about make out my paper, because in Twickenham, Chertsey Road is slow from Apex Corner to Twickenham Bridge, and in Hook it's slow on the A3 approach and Hook Rise at Hook Junction heading northbound. In Hampton Wick, High Street and Upper Teddington Road are slow approaching Kingston Bridge, and in Kingston, Richmond Road is slow around Kingsgate Road and the one-way system. In Hampton now, and it's slow along Upper Sunbury Road and Hampton Court Road from Kempton Park to the Palace, as well as further up towards Kingston Bridge on Hampton Court Road. And in Twickenham, Chertsey Road is slow from Apex Corner to Twickenham Bridge. In Reigate, Reigate Hill is slow from the M25 Junction 8 to the one-way system. And on the M25, it's the usual anti-clockwise before Junction 12 for the M3 and clockwise before Junction 15 for the M4. Speaking of the M4, its elevated section in Brentford is slow from Junction 3 for the Parkway to Junction 2 for the A4. And on the trains, the Victoria Line has severe delays due to a track fault in Brixton, and the Central Line has minor delays between White City, West Ruislip and Eden Broadway due to train cancellations. If there's anything I've missed, call me on 0208 288 1078.
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0: and Lido Shuffle. 8 minutes to five. Look at the sunshine. Beautiful. It's not going to last long, though. 6:37. Bye-bye, sunshine.
1: Heading for home. It's Jackie Drive.

ends. A bit weird that one, isn't it? California, here I come. Ah, that's better. I feel like crunchy. Here comes the weekend. Right, we're going to be officially launching the weekend after 5 o'clock. Lots of news break in. Lucy will bring you that. And then I will officially open the weekend.

0: I'm very excited about the weekend weather.
1: Southwest London weather and the Ashley Centre Epsom. 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
0: And of course it's back tonight, Mobland, the third one. I can't wait for it. I think Mobland is unreal. I love Guy Ritchie's stuff. It's been a lovely day. It's going to be a lovely late ending to the sunshine, although late means 6:37 now. That's when the sun goes down. It's going to be dry and clear overnight. Cooler, though, overnight, 8 degrees. Super Saturday, dry and cloudy first thing. We'll be here at 7 to brighten things up. The sun will come out. Light breeze, warm 22. Sunday, again, bright, mild, sunny spells, 22 degrees at 5.
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2: G7 leaders have agreed to release up to 100 million barrels of oil within 4 months to help bring down diesel prices. The average UK diesel prices have hit a record high, reaching £2 a litre for the first time. Our political correspondent Rob Powell has more.
3: We haven't had any background or any details from the UK. Compared to some European continental countries, diesel reserves in the UK are markedly lower, so does that mean that we're releasing less than, say, the Germans or the French?
2: Speaking at the Green Party's annual conference in Brighton, leader Zach Polanski says drilling for oil in the North Sea will not solve the fuel crisis.
4: We know that drilling for new fossil fuels, it won't bring down bills. And we know it locks us into a hotter, more dangerous climate. And we say no. No more fossil fuel extraction and a clean energy revolution now.
2: Manchester City are appealing against the Premier League's guilty verdicts over serious breaches of financial rules, claiming there are clear material errors in the report. The club's insisted it has irrefutable evidence to prove its innocence. Here's our sports correspondent, Kav Solokol.
5: Manchester City's statement is calling their judgment an opinion. So it just shows you what Manchester City think about this whole process, that even now they're refusing to call a judgment a judgment.
2: A driver from Leatherhead who claimed his vehicle had a defect to avoid a charge of careless driving has avoided jail. 23-year-old Tim Tan hit a pedestrian in Epsom Town Centre in April 2024, leaving his victim with high-impact injuries. Tan initially claimed his Mercedes A-Class was defective, but was later charged with causing an injury by careless or inconsiderate driving. He's been handed a two-year jail sentence, suspended for 2 years, ordered to pay £1,500 in costs and disqualified from driving for 3 years. British tennis player Katie Bolter is out of the China Open, losing to Wimbledon runner-up Karolina Muchova in the second round. Bolter went 4-1 up in the first set but failed to take advantage and was knocked out in straight sets. And a record-breaking number of people tuned into the Celebrity Traitors on launch night. The hit BBC game show fronted by Claudia Winkleman has returned for a second time, with 8.9 million viewers, making it the most watched debut episode of any series of the programme in the UK. That's the latest. I'm Lucy Mayer.
1: Hounslow, Esher and Morden. This is the sound of Southwest London.
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0: The Tower that's rocking as we get you into the weekend. Mikey, the hot spots?
2: Well, the hot spot right now is in Hook because it's still slow on the A3 approaching Hook Rise at Hook Junction northbound. In Hampton Wick, High Street and Upper Teddington Road are slow approaching Kingston Bridge, and in Kingston, Richmond Road is slow around Kingsgate Road and the one-way system. In Hampton Court now, and Hampton Court is slow between Kempton Park and the Palace, as well as it being slower further on between the Palace and Kingston Bridge on Hampton Court Road and Upper Sunbury Road. In Twickenham and Chertsey Road is slow from Apex Corner to Twickenham Bridge via the Hospital Bridge Road roundabout. And in Reigate, Reigate Hill is slow from the M25 Junction 8 to the one-way system. On the M25, it's the usual anti-clockwise before Junction 12 for the M3 and clockwise before Junction 15 for the M4, with a reminder that the M25 Junction 11 anti-clockwise exit slip road will be shut from 11 p.m. tonight until 5 a.m. on Monday morning, so watch out if you're heading that way. And on the trains, the Victoria Line has severe delays due to a track fault at Brixton, and the Central Line has minor delays between White City, West Ruislip and Eden Broadway due to train cancellations. If there's anything I've missed, call me on 0208 288 1078.
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0: Sunday, more of the same. Summer is lingering longer.
1: Manchester City claims there are material errors in the report that found them guilty of breaking multiple Premier League financial rules. The club's now lodged an appeal against that decision and say they have irrefutable evidence that proves their innocence. School protests are spreading across France with thousands of arrests and hundreds of injuries reported. There's widespread anger over education resources, including dilapidated facilities.

0: and not enough staff. A man's been jailed for 15 years after blowing up a ULEZ camera in southeast London. 63-year-old Kevin Rees used a homemade bomb to target the device in Sidcup, aimed at charging drivers of high-emission vehicles. And three men have been detained after 450 bottles of nitrous oxide were seized in Kingston. Plainclothes officers spotted a van believed to be storing the drug for sale during nights out. A large amount of cash was also found, with the three men remaining under investigation. That's the latest. I'm Lucy Mayer.
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0: 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That song was from 1959. Blimey.
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0: Right then, football. I like watching England games, but I'm so bored stiff out of this international stuff. I mean, there's just nothing else to watch, is it? Boring. So when I go and watch one of the local teams, Chipstead are at home to Shearwater tomorrow at the High Road Chipstead. Kick off at 3:00. And Habitats and Heritage, the Secret Art Orchestra.

0: get to find out who's painted what till the bids are in and everyone's sold at the end. Sounds good, doesn't it? On now. Sale closes Saturday night at 10. If you want details, full details, I mean, habitatsandheritage.org.uk for that one.
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1: Shall we go straight to the roads? It's 13 to 6, Mikey.
2: Well, we're going to start in Hook, where it's slow on the A3 approaching Hook Rise at Hook Junction. And in Thames Ditton, Hampton Court Way is slow from Portsmouth Road to Hampton Court. In Cobham, it's slow on Portsmouth Road again, approaching the A3 at Paynes Hill. And in Hampton Court Road is slow between the Palace and Kingston Bridge, as well as being slow further down along Upper Sunbury Road from Kempton Park to the Palace. In Hampton Wick, High Street and Upper Teddington Road are slow approaching Kingston Bridge from the north side, and in East Sheen, the South Circular is slow from Red Rover to Chalker's Corner. On the M25, it's the usual anti-clockwise before Junction 12 for the M3 and clockwise before Junction 15 for the M4. Speaking of the M4, the elevated section in Brentford is slow from Junction 3 at the Parkway to Junction 2 for the A4, and on the trains, the Victoria Line has severe delays due to a track fault at Brixton, and there's still minor delays on the Central Line between White City, West Ryster, Penny and Broadway due to train cancellations. If there's anything I've missed, call me on 0208 288 1078.
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To six, we'll update you on all the breaking news. Another big news day. And I've got the weekend weather as well. Now, I've got the box here that says classic songs. And I'm going to open it and play one.

0: shopping feels good.
1: Such an epic song, isn't it? It's every bit of it is amazing. Well, it's a lovely day. It's going to be, well, we've got 37 minutes of sunshine left, so make the most of it if it's shining on you. Dry and clear, cooler overnight, 8 degrees tonight. Now, Super Saturday, I'll be here tomorrow at 7 for breakfast. It might be a bit cloudy, but we don't want clouds, so I'll blow that away. It'll be sunny spells and a lovely light breeze and warm 22 tomorrow. Sunday, if you've got anything planned outside, dry, bright, and mild again, 22.
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2: G7 leaders have agreed to release up to 100 million barrels of oil within 4 months to help bring down diesel prices. The average UK diesel prices have hit a record high, reaching £2 a litre for the first time. Our political correspondent Rob Powell has more.
3: We haven't had any background or any details from the UK. Compared to some European continental countries, diesel reserves in the UK are markedly lower, so does that mean that we're releasing less than, say, the Germans or the French?
2: Speaking at the Green Party's annual conference in Brighton, leader Zach Polanski says drilling for oil in the North Sea will not solve the fuel crisis.
4: We know that drilling for new fossil fuels, it won't bring down bills. And we know it locks us into a hotter, more dangerous climate. And we say no, no more fossil fuel extraction and a clean energy revolution now.
2: Manchester City are appealing against the Premier League's guilty verdicts over serious breaches of financial rules, claiming there are clear material errors in the report. The club's insisted it has irrefutable evidence to prove its innocence. Here's our sports correspondent, Kav Solokol.
5: Manchester City's statement is calling their judgment an opinion. So it just shows you what Manchester City think about this whole process, that even now they're refusing to call a judgment a judgment.
2: A driver from Leatherhead who claimed his vehicle had a defect to avoid a charge of careless driving has avoided jail. 23-year-old Tim Tan hit a pedestrian in Epsom Town Centre in April 2024, leaving his victim with high-impact injuries. Tan initially claimed his Mercedes A-Class was defective, but was later charged with causing an injury by careless or inconsiderate driving. He's been handed a 2-year jail sentence, suspended for 2 years, ordered to pay £1,500 in costs and disqualified from driving for 3 years. Reigate and Banstead Borough Council's leader has survived a vote of no confidence. 21 councillors voted in favour of the motion and 21 against, meaning that in accordance with the council's constitution, when there's a tie, the mayor exercised his casting vote. That resulted in a final vote of 21 in favour and 22 against, meaning Conservative councillor Richard Biggs remains in post. And Sienna Miller says the cast of War found ways to entertain each other during the long breaks on the set of the new show.
6: We all went a bit mad, certainly when we were in court. We were playing a game, What's in Your Mouth? And we'd have to sit in a row with our eyes closed, and different cast members in the green room would put something in our mouth. We'd have to guess what it was, and it got progressively worse and worse. Potato salad, a bit of a cheese string. I got a tea bag.
2: She stars alongside Dominic West and Celia Imrie in the new legal drama, which is out on Sky now. That's the latest. I'm Lucy Mayer.
0: Carshalton, Walton and Teddington. 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
1: Well, it's 20 past six, getting ready for the weekend. It's a beautiful sunset gleaming off the travel lodge across the road from us. Let's see if it's affecting the roads. Mikey.
2: Starting in Hook, it's slow on the A3 approaching Hook Rise at Hook Junction northbound, and in Thames Ditton Hampton Court Way is slow from Portsmouth Road to Hampton Court. In East Cheen, the South Circular is slow from Roehampton Lane at Red Rover to Chalker's Corner, and in Hampton Court Road and Upper Sunbury Road are slow from Kempton Park to the Palace. In Twickenham, Chertsey Road is slow from Apex Corner to Twickenham Bridge, and in Hayes it's slow on the Parkway approaching M4 Junction 3. On the M25, it's the usual anti-clockwise before junction 12 for the M3 and clockwise before junction 15 for the M4. Speaking of the M4, the M4's elevated section in Brentford is slow from junction 3 for the Parkway to junction 2 for the A4. And on the trains, the Victoria Line has severe delays due to a track fault at Brixton, and the Central Line has minor delays between White City, West Ruislip and Ealing Broadway due to train cancellations. If there's anything I've missed, call me on 0208 288 1078.
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0: parties back in the day. Everyone doing the locomotion. And then next song on was always going to be the twist, wasn't it? We always had to have the dance crazes, the twist, the locomotion. And it wasn't a case of how low you could go, it was a now, how can you get up again?
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0: Pawella. Almost 6:30. Sun's getting ready to say bye-bye for the day. We'll be back tomorrow, though. Clear and cooler tonight overnight, 8 degrees. Super Saturday, dry and cloudy first thing, then some sunny bits. Nice breeze, warm 22, and on Sunday, bright, mild, sunny and 22 degrees. Let's get the headlines.
1: Manchester City claims there are material errors in the report that found them guilty of breaking multiple Premier League financial rules. The club's now lodged an appeal against that decision and say they have irrefutable evidence that proves their innocence. School protests are spreading across France with thousands of arrests and hundreds of injuries reported. There's widespread anger over education resources, including dilapidated facilities and not enough staff. A man's been jailed for 15 years after blowing up a ULEZ camera in southeast London. 63-year-old Kevin Rees used a homemade bomb to target the device in Sidcup.

0: aimed at charging drivers of high-emission vehicles. And three men have been detained after 450 bottles of nitrous oxide were seized in Kingston. Plainclothes officers spotted a van believed to be storing the drug for sale during nights out. A large amount of cash was also found, with the three men remaining under investigation. That's the latest. I'm Lucy Mayer.
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1: There's indoor sale on Saturday morning. We'll bag some bargains at 9:30. 30 stalls of pre-owned bargains, refreshments and cheese toasties. Nice thought. St Paul's United Reform Church Hall, Croham Avenue, South Croydon. That's tomorrow at 9:30. I'll remind you of that tomorrow morning on breakfast. And there's a combined...

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Emerald Eyes, Alex Warren, 17 to 7. The sun's gone down for today, but it'll be back tomorrow. And Mikey will be in after this with an update on the roads.

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1: Oh, been in the fast lane since four. Hope we got you where you need to be, or if you're still struggling home or on your way out for Friday, let's get a final look at the roads on the big drive. Mikey!
2: Well, we're going to start in Hampton Wick, where it's slow on High Street and Upper Teddington Road approaching Kingston Bridge. In Fulham, Wandsworth Bridge Road is slow before New Kings Road, 10-minute delays there. And in Hampton Court, it's slow on Hampton Court Road between the Palace and Kingston Bridge. In East Sheen, the Style Circular is slow from Red Rover to Chalker's Corner. And on the M25, it's the usual delays anti-clockwise before Junction 12 for the M3, about 10 minutes there, and clockwise before Junction 15 for the M4, about 20 minutes there. Just a reminder that the M25 Junction 11 anti-clockwise exit slip road will be shut from 11 p.m. tonight until 5 a.m. on Monday morning, so find alternate routes that way. The M4 elevated section in Brentford is slow from Junction 3 for the Parkway to Junction 2 for the A4, 10-minute delays there. And on the trains, the Victoria line continues to have severe delays due to a track fault at Brixton, and the Central line has minor delays between White City, West Ruislip and Ealing Broadway due to train cancellations. If there's anything I've missed, call me on 0208 288 1078.
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1: Cheers, Mikey. Have a great evening. In the news at 7, we'll tell you why students are rioting in France and find out what world-famous structure in Kew is about to get a revamp.
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to seven. I've told you that story about John Sicario, haven't I? John Sicario's not his real name. His real name was John Smith. And in the early days, this is his birthday at the weekend as well, by the way. Before he became famous, his agent, they were sitting in McDonald's and John was drinking a milkshake and he was having a lot of trouble getting the stuff up the straw. So his agent said, "John Sicario." 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

0: West London weather with the Ashley Centre Epsom. Great names like Marks & Spencer, Oliver Bonus and Boots. Where shopping feels good.
1: That's it, 3 hours done. Thank God it's Friday, the drive to the weekend. Right, all change, all change. Kelvin is ready. He's got loads of hits, so many monster hits to play as the sun goes down. Anushka is looking after all your travel. Lucy's got the news update at 7. I'll be here at 7 tomorrow morning in 12 hours, sitting with a nice cup of coffee saying welcome to Super Saturday. After a dry, clear and rather cool overnight, 8 degrees, tomorrow will start cloudy and then the sun will shine. There will be a light breeze, warm 22 degrees, same again on Sunday.
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1: Riot police have clashed with protesters during violent student demonstrations in France. Around 400 schools have been forced to close. The riots began in Paris last month but have spread across the country, and around 2,000 people have been arrested. It's all over dilapidated school buildings and teacher shortages. Jamie Smith-Maillet is a freelance journalist based in France. He says people are angry about recently announced planned spending cuts.
2: Some 50 billion euros of planned cuts into the next year to address, the government says, the burgeoning debt issues. But that is just not sitting comfortably with those on the streets, with teachers' unions and here with students. So it's boiling over into wider difficulties in France.
1: Manchester City says there are clear material errors in the report that found them guilty of breaking Premier League financial rules. They've appealed the decision, saying they have irrefutable evidence to prove their innocence. Former West Brom striker Hal Robson-Kanu was relegated during the period City are said to have cheated. But he's told us there's no point trying to make amends for the past.
3: Is that the route that everyone wants to go down? Because retrospectively, you're opening a massive can of worms. So actually forward-looking, like what should happen moving forward? You know, what better control should the Premier League have in? What better control should clubs, owners, finances of clubs have?
1: The total cost of booking a summer holiday next year could end up being slightly lower, thanks to plans to crack down on unnecessary fees. The government wants to stop airlines from charging parents extra to sit with their children on planes. Passengers also wouldn't have to pay to correct any mistakes on their booking. Joe Rhodes from Which Travel says it's a great start, but ministers could go even further.
4: Things like seat selection, things like luggage. You know, if you want to take more than like a small personal bag, you're having to pay for that. We're really questioning whether that's fair and whether those prices are transparent, because they vary so much.
1: Harlequins have signed long-term contract extensions with England under 20 trio Lucas Friday, Elliot Williams and Tate Williams. The three Twickenham-based youngsters have all broken into Quinn's first team after joining the senior academy last season. Friday has made 20 senior appearances, while Elliot Williams has played 12 times. Tate Williams has also featured in the back row, with the club saying all three have bright futures ahead of them. And the world-famous Palm House at the Royal Botanic Gardens Kew is going to be closed for around 4 years. It's as it prepares to undergo a huge £66 million restoration project. Horticulturalists say the hot and humid conditions inside the Victorian glasshouse have taken their toll on the iron and glasswork. The glasshouse has to be completely emptied of the 1,300 tropical plants and trees it has inside it before work can start this time next year. That's the latest. I'm Lucy Mayer.
0: Kingston, Cobham and Wallington. This is the

Country on Jackie and the River of Hope. And before that, that great song from Andrew Gold, Thank You for Being a Friend. And thank you for tuning into Radio Jackie this evening. Kelvin Michaels with you until 9 tonight. Thanks to Mick for the drive this evening. He'll be back tomorrow morning for breakfast at 7. And of course, returning with the drive again on Monday at 4. I hope you're well. I hope you've had a good week. So strange sitting here in the dark again.

me and you. You're listening to the sound of South West London, 107.8 Radio. Jackie. Quarter past seven. Richard's not here this week, but Anoushka is in for him, so she'll be giving us a rundown on the very latest traffic and travel news in about 5 minutes or so here on 107.8 Radio, Jackie.

song's definitely for you. It's not for me, you sexy thing. Hot Chocolate on the Sound of Southwest London. 1975. Crikey. Keep on loving me. So coming up then, straight after this, we'll hear from Anoushka, see how the roads and the rails are looking this evening. But first, a little bit of Clean Bandit and Stronger.

0: Little Jackie and Stronger. 20 minutes past seven. As I mentioned earlier, Richard's having a week off this week. I think it's his parents' wedding anniversary or something like that. So, and I have to say, the person opposite is much more attractive than than Richard. We've got Anoushka here. Radio Jackie Travel. What do you got for us?
1: Thank you very much. So starting with the roads, it's currently slow in Thames Ditton on Hampton Court Way from Portsmouth Road to Hampton Court. And speaking of Hampton Court, you may find it slow between Hampton Court Palace and Kingston Bridge. It's heavy in Twickenham with delays on Chertsey Road from Hampton Road West to St Margaret's Road roundabout. Onto the motorways, there's the usual queuing on the M25 in Berkshire before Junction 15 for the M4. It's also heavy on the M4 from Junction 3 to Junction 2. As for the trains and tubes, there is a reduced service on Southern Railway between Uckfield and Crowborough due to emergency engineering works. And onto the London Underground now, there are minor delays on the central line between White City and Ealing Broadway and between Leytonstone and Epping. And finally, there are severe delays on the Victoria line due to a track fault at Brixton. That's it for now. Anything I missed, call me on 0208 288 1078.
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1: I wanna dance by water beneath the Mexican sky. Drink some margaritas by swinging blue lights. Listen to the mariachi play at midnight. Are you with me? Are you with me?

0: Are you with me?
1: Are you with me? Hopefully you will be for the next hour and a half at least, and then, as I say, Natalie's here at 9 o'clock. So, dry and clear overnight. Going to be a bit, little bit chillier than it has been lately. A low of 12 degrees. And tomorrow, much as it's been today, really, a sort of some good long sunny spells and a bit of cloud interspersed here and there. Looking at a high of 21, which was the same as the high for today as well. Right now, though, in Kingston upon Thames at 7:30, it is 18 Celsius. Lucy's here with the headlines.
2: Manchester City claims there are material errors in the report that found them guilty of breaking multiple Premier League financial rules. The club's now lodged an appeal against that decision and say they have irrefutable evidence that proves their innocence. School protests are spreading across France with thousands of arrests and hundreds of injuries reported. There's widespread anger over education resources, including dilapidated facilities and not enough staff. A man's been jailed for 15

0: 15 years after blowing up a ULEZ camera in southeast London, 63-year-old Kevin Rees used a homemade bomb to target the device in Sidcup, aimed at charging drivers of high-emission vehicles. And three men have been detained after 450 bottles of nitrous oxide were seized in Kingston. Plainclothes officers spotted a van believed to be storing the drug for sale during nights out. A large amount of cash was also found, with the three men remaining under investigation. That's the latest. I'm Lucy Mayer.
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Alicia Bridges. And I love the nightlife. Speaking of nightlife, I've just had a message in from Alan, who's listening online at radiojaggy.com. So I played Hot Chocolate, I think, about 20 past seven. He said, I remember you playing that at the CGV discos. Back in the day when I did a lot of discos, Central Electricity Generating Board was a very popular night out. And I kind of remember playing Hot Chocolate as well back then. It was a while ago now, though, wasn't it? Thank you, Alan. Happy days. It's 26 minutes now before 8 o'clock. Bit of Sophie Ellis-Bextor? I think so. Thanks, Alan, for your message. Have a good evening. Thank you for listening.

0: got a bit international again tonight. Evening to Andrew, who's listening online in Indonesia. As you do. Evening. Have a good weekend. Oh, actually, it's early hours of the morning for you, isn't it? Need to get some sleep.
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0: So, coming up on Sunday afternoon, Twickenham and Thames Valley beekeepers are holding their annual association honey show. They've got children's activities. Not surprisingly, they've got honey. Fresh garden produce as well. Tea and homemade cakes. It's all taking place in the apiary. That's at 41 Witten Road in Isleworth. Sunday afternoon from 1 until 4. And looking ahead to Tuesday evening in Surbiton, you can hear a talk about Agatha Christie and true crime. Surbiton and District Historical Society meeting, that is. And that's taking place at the Corner House Arts Centre on Douglas Road in Surbiton. Tuesday evening, as I mentioned, at 7:30.
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0: Jackie Classic from the Average White Band, 1975, and Pick Up the Pieces. Just coming up to 10 to 8. And picking up the pieces of the travel news tonight.
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0: Here's Anushka.
2: Thank you. There aren't too many pieces to pick up, actually. It is heavy still in Twickenham with delays on Chertsey Road from Hampton Road West to St Margaret's Road roundabout. And if you're in Fulham, you may find it slow on Wandsworth Bridge Road northbound before New King's Road. As for the motorways, there's the usual queuing still on the M25 in Berkshire before Junction 15 for the M4. It's also heavy on the M4 from Junction 3 to Junction 2. And onto the trains, there are delays of up to 50 minutes on Cross Country and South Western Railway between Brockenhurst and Bournemouth. And as for the London Underground, there are minor delays on the Central Line between White City and Ealing Broadway and between Leytonstone and Epping. And finally, there are severe delays on the Victoria Line due to a track fault at Brixton. That's it for now, but anything I've missed, call in on 0208 288 1078.
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0: Coming up in the news at 8, we're in Brighton for the turn of the Green Party conference and find out how a driver from Leatherhead who lied about a crash will be disqualified for. Details with Lucy in just under 10 minutes.
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1: Well, dry and clear overnight. A little bit chillier than it has been in recent nights. Low of 12 degrees. Sunrise tomorrow morning, being as I can't do sunset anymore before I come on. Sunrise tomorrow morning is past the 7 o'clock mark. Sunrise tomorrow is at 7.05. And tomorrow, much like it's been today, really, pretty much. Mixture of some sunny spells and some cloud as well. High of 21 for Saturday. Right now, though, in Mitcham at 8 o'clock, it is 16 Celsius.
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2: G7 leaders have agreed to release up to 100 million barrels of oil within 4 months to help bring down diesel prices. The average UK diesel prices have hit a record high, reaching £2 a litre for the first time. Our political correspondent Rob Powell has more.
3: We haven't had any background or any details from the UK. Compared to some European continental countries, diesel reserves in the UK are markedly lower, so does that mean that we're releasing less than, say, the Germans or the French?
2: Speaking at the Green Party's annual conference in Brighton, leader Zak Polanski says drilling for oil in the North Sea will not solve the fuel crisis.
4: We know that drilling for new fossil fuels, it won't bring down bills. And we know it locks us into a hotter, more dangerous climate. And we say no. No more fossil fuel extraction and a clean energy revolution now.
2: Manchester City are appealing against the Premier League's guilty verdicts over serious breaches of financial rules, claiming there are clear material errors in the report. The club's insisted it has irrefutable evidence to prove its innocence. Here's our sports correspondent, Kav Solokol.
5: Manchester City's statement is calling their judgment an opinion. So it just shows you what Manchester City think about this whole process, that even now they're refusing to call a judgment a judgment.
2: A driver from Leatherhead who claimed his vehicle had a defect to avoid a charge of careless driving has avoided jail. 23-year-old Tim Tan hit a pedestrian in Epsom town centre in April 2024, leaving his victim with high impact injuries.

0: injuries. Tan initially claimed his Mercedes A-Class was defective, but was later charged with causing an injury by careless or inconsiderate driving. He's been handed a two-year jail sentence, suspended for 2 years, ordered to pay £1,500 in costs, and disqualified from driving for 3 years. Reigate and Banstead Borough Council's leader has survived a vote of no confidence. 21 councillors voted in favour of the motion and 21 against, meaning that in accordance with the council's constitution, when there's a tie, the mayor exercised his casting vote. That resulted in a final vote of 21 in favour and 22 against, meaning Conservative councillor Richard Biggs remains in post. And Sienna Miller says the cast of War found ways to entertain each other during the long breaks on the set of the new show.
1: We all went a bit mad, certainly when we were in court. We were playing a game, What's in Your Mouth? And we'd have to sit in a row with our eyes closed, and different cast members in the green room would put something in our mouth. We'd have to guess what it was, and it got progressively worse and worse. Potato salad, a bit of a cheese string. I got a tea bag.
0: She stars alongside Dominic West and Celia Emery in the new legal drama, which is out on Sky now. That's the latest. I'm Lucy Mayer.
2: Brentford, Carshalton and Balham. This is the sound of Southwest London.

Jesse J on 107.8 Radio Jackie and H-A-P-P-Y, happy. And hopefully you are happy today. And hopefully you've been happy all week. Into the second hour, Kelvin Michaels with you until 9.

1973 for Albert Hammond and a Free Electric Band. Sent an interesting email coming in the last 10 minutes. It's come from somebody called Jai in Aberdeen in Scotland. And they say, I bought this, recently bought this 1993 Citroen ZX in Milton Keynes. And I noticed that it had a sticker on it for a radio station. After a little bit of research, I found your Facebook page and thought it would be cool to share it with you. So, indeed, here is the picture with the Radio Jackie car sticker from its new home in Aberdeen in Scotland. It looks splendid as well. And she says, also, do you still make these stickers? Yes, we do. All you need to do is drop us an email to stickers@radiojackie.com. Put your name and address on there. And we'll pop some more in the post to you so you can replace as and when you need to. Thank you, Jai. Good to hear from you. Have a nice weekend.

Traffic and travel coming up with Anoushka in a few minutes. Meanwhile, good evening to Steve in Cheam. Gave us a call. Thanks for listening, Steve. Have a great weekend.

0: desperately trying to remember his name now. Soft Cell Man. It'll come to me in a minute, whilst Anoushka's doing the travel bulletin, probably.
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0: What have you got?
2: Well, the roads are looking pretty clear, so that's great. There is still queuing on the M25 in Berkshire before Junction 15 for the M4. It is still also heavy on the M4 from Junction 3 to Junction 2. Public transport now. The London Underground, there are minor delays on the central line between White City and Ealing Broadway and between Leytonstone and Epping. And there are severe delays on the Victoria line due to a track fault at Brixton. As for planned weekend engineering works, on the South Western Railway, Saturday and Sunday, buses will be running between Hounslow and Woking due to engineering works. South Western Railway lines in the Staines area will be closed all weekend due to maintenance work. The lines between Fareham and Portsmouth will also be closed for South Western Railway with replacement buses. And on Southern Railway, from 7:45 on Saturday to 1 p.m. on Sunday the 4th of October, there will be no service on Southern Railway between Shepherd's Bush and Watford Junction due to engineering works as well. That's it for now. Anything I missed, please call in on 0208 288 1078.
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Seahorses on Jackie and Blinded by the Sun. It's been a bit like that this week, isn't it? Getting low in the sky so early in the day. I was saying earlier on that I couldn't remember who the lead singer of Soft Cell was, and thanks to Sam in Tooting, she advised me it was Mark Harmon, except, as I've just corrected, it's close, Sam, but not quite there. It's Mark Almond, of course. Got there in the end. So, what have we got for you now? Oh, I've just remembered. I've got my flu jab in the morning. Dentist this morning. Nurse yesterday. Flu jab tomorrow.

New from Freya Ridings on Jack Eats. I'm Wild Horse. 25 to 9, don't forget. Natalie's here. 9. My brother flew back from the US this morning, and I texted him and said, you've got really clear skies as you come into London. And he was hoping that they would go down the river, which they didn't, because they were coming across from Chicago. But he sent through a stunning picture of Hampton Court Palace from however many hundreds of feet above. And Twickenham Stadium as well. Looking good. And Brooklyn's too. I'm wondering if he actually saw my house from there as well. A bit small though. Since you

0: Sorry, just had a message in from Jean who said, I used to love these guys back in the day. And she said 1967. But she's since looked it up and corrected herself, 1969. Yes, it was indeed 69.
1: Southwest London info on Jackie.
0: Thank you, Jean. First Merton Park have their mammoth jumble sale on tomorrow. They've got many interesting items on sale there, plus cakes and refreshments. It's taking place at St Mary's Parish Hall or Church Path, Merton Park, tomorrow afternoon, as I said, from 1:30. And starting tomorrow and running through until October the 11th, it's Epsom Mental Health Week. They've got free events, activities and information, including men's social walk and talk. Mindful colouring as well, and singer with a choir and peer support too. That's in and around Epsom from tomorrow through until October the 11th. If you want to find out more, take a look at their website. It's Love Me, Love My Mind. 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

0: Lane, and there are severe delays on the Victoria Line due to a track fault at Brixton. As for planned weekend engineering works on South Western Railway, Saturday and Sunday, buses will be running between Hounslow and Woking due to engineering works. South Western Railway lines in the Staines area will be closed all weekend due to maintenance work. And on Sunday, the lines between Teddington and Shepparton will be closed all day. Services will be diverted after Teddington and will terminate at Twickenham. And finally, on Southern Railway, from 7.45 on Saturday the 3rd to 1pm on Sunday the 4th of October, there will be no service on Southern Railway between Shepherd's Bush and Watford Junction due to engineering works. That's it from me. Anything we've missed, call in on 0208 288 1078.
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Bryan Adams and Summer of 69. Speaking of the best days of my life, which is part of the lyric there, big congratulations to Charlotte and Jack, who are about to start the best days of their lives before their big day tomorrow. So they get married tomorrow afternoon, and all the prep is done, and now it's just time to unwind and relax and stress a little, maybe. Have a great day tomorrow, guys, and enjoy.

Jackie. And tonight. Well, that just about wraps it up for me. Thank you very much for your company this evening. Think of me tomorrow morning having my flu jab. Natalie's here at just a couple of minutes' time after the 9 o'clock news with Lucy. But to take us out, Starbuck and Moonlight feels right.

0: Southwest London weather with the Ashley Centre Epsom. Great names like Waitrose, Rituals and Next. Where shopping feels good.
1: We're dry and clear overnight tonight. Low of 12 degrees. Sunrise tomorrow morning passes the 7 o'clock mark, so 5 minutes past 7. And Saturday, much as it has been today, really, some good sunny spells and some cloud and a high of 21 Celsius. Right now, though, in Uxbridge at 9 o'clock, it is 15 degrees.
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2: Riot police have clashed with protesters during violent student demonstrations in France. Around 400 schools have been forced to close. The riots began in Paris last month but have spread across the country, and around 2,000 people have been arrested. It's all over dilapidated school buildings and teacher shortages. Jamie Smith-Maillet is a freelance journalist based in France. He says people are angry about recently announced planned spending cuts.
3: Some 50 billion euros of planned cuts into the next year to address, the government says, the burgeoning debt issues. But that is just not sitting comfortably with those on the streets, with teachers' unions and here with students. So it's boiling over into wider difficulties in France.
2: Manchester City says there are clear material errors in the report that found them guilty of breaking Premier League financial rules. They've appealed the decision, saying they have irrefutable evidence to prove their innocence. Former West Brom striker Hal Robson-Kanu was relegated during the period City are said to have cheated. But he's told us there's no point trying to make amends for the past.
4: Is that the route that everyone wants to go down? Because retrospectively, you're opening a massive can of worms. So actually forward-looking, like what should happen moving forward? You know, what better control should the Premier League have in? What better control should clubs, owners, finances of clubs have?
2: The total cost of booking a summer holiday next year could end up being slightly lower, thanks to plans to crack down on unnecessary fees. The government wants to stop airlines from charging parents extra to sit with their children on planes. Passengers also wouldn't have to pay to correct any mistakes on their booking. Joe Rhodes from Which Travel says it's a great start, but ministers could go even further.
5: Things like seat selection, things like luggage. You know, if you want to take more than like a small personal bag, you're having to pay for that. We're really questioning whether that's fair and whether those prices are transparent, because they vary so much.
2: Harlequins have signed long-term contract extensions with England under 20 trio Lucas Friday, Elliot Williams and Tate Williams. The three Twickenham-based youngsters have all broken into Quinn's first team after joining the senior academy last season. Friday has made 20 senior appearances, while Elliot Williams has played 12 times. Tate Williams has also featured in the back row, with the club saying all three have bright futures ahead of them. And the world-famous Palm House at the Royal Botanic Gardens Kew is going to be closed for around 4 years.

0: years. It says it prepares to undergo a huge £66 million restoration project. Horticulturalists say the hot and humid conditions inside the Victorian glasshouse have taken their toll on the iron and glasswork. The glasshouse has to be completely emptied of the 1,300 tropical plants and trees it has inside it before work can start this time next year. That's the latest. I'm Lucy Mayer.
1: Sutton, Mitcham and Sunbury. This is the

It's Friday night and you are listening to the sound of Southwest London Radio. Jackie, good evening. I'm Natalie Osborne with you through until midnight tonight.

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All of those contact details can be found on our website. Yes, it is the first weekend in October. What are you up to?

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So I was asking if you got any plans for this weekend, of course, the first weekend in October. Well, good evening to Terry in Greenford, who is planning to trade in his beloved motorbike for a new car. Oh, that's actually quite sad, something that you really love and you think you might have to give up. Well, he's actually going to go and look around dealers tomorrow. So good luck, Terry. I tell you what, I always find it daunting. But hopefully this will put a smile on your face. But a Tina Turner, Steamy Windows. Yes, get a new car. You'll be dealing with that in the winter months.

Sound Even Now. That's a Radio Jackie classic from 1969. Oh, Eamon Corner. What a song.

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Well, yesterday in a supermarket in Epsom, there were a group of about five or six people in the meat aisles, and I kid you not, they picked up a vacuum-packed rolled roasting joint

and took pictures of themselves holding it. Not quite sure what was going on, but they did certainly seem to be enjoying themselves. Well, I guess that is one way to spice up the grocery shopping. 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That makes it less painful.

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0: Radio Jackie this Friday night. And coming up in the Jackie News at 10 o'clock, we're in Brighton for the Turn of the Green Party conference and find out how long a driver from Leatherhead who lied about a crash will be disqualified for.
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Must say congratulations to my good friend, photographer, professional photographer, Andy Newbold. Our paths would often meet at events for the Children's Trust in Tadworth. Well, anyway, the lovely Andy was at GLive in Guildford earlier this evening, giving a talk, Tales of a Celebrity Snapper. Oh, sorry I missed it, Andy. One day, honestly, one day, I promise. Hope it went well. I'm sure it did. Honestly, you and your experiences, all the celebrities you've met, the wonderful photos you've taken.

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1: Clear skies tonight with temperatures down to 11 degrees. A patchy cloud tomorrow and highs of 22. Right now in Shepperton, it is 16 degrees.
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2: G7 leaders have agreed to release up to 100 million barrels of oil within 4 months to help bring down diesel prices. The average UK diesel prices have hit a record high, reaching £2 a litre for the first time. Our political correspondent Rob Powell has more.
3: We haven't had any background or any details from the UK. Compared to some European continental countries, diesel reserves in the UK are markedly lower, so does that mean that we're releasing less than, say, the Germans or the French?
2: Speaking at the Green Party's annual conference in Brighton, leader Zach Polanski says drilling for oil in the North Sea will not solve the fuel crisis.
4: We know that drilling for new fossil fuels, it won't bring down bills. And we know it locks us into a hotter, more dangerous climate. And we say no. No more fossil fuel extraction and a clean energy revolution now.
2: Manchester City are appealing against the Premier League's guilty verdicts over serious breaches of financial rules, claiming there are clear material errors in the report. The club's insisted it has irrefutable evidence to prove its innocence. Here's our sports correspondent, Kav Solokol.
5: Manchester City's statement is calling their judgment an opinion. So it just shows you what Manchester City think about this whole process, that even now they're refusing to call a judgment a judgment.
2: A driver from Leatherhead who claimed his vehicle had a defect to avoid a charge of careless driving has avoided jail. 23-year-old Tim Tan hit a pedestrian in Epsom town centre in April 2024, leaving his victim with high-impact injuries. Tan initially claimed his Mercedes A-Class was defective, but was later charged with causing an injury by careless or inconsiderate driving. He's been handed a two-year jail sentence, suspended for 2 years, ordered to pay £1,500 in costs, and disqualified from driving for 3 years. Reigate and Banstead Borough Council's leader has survived a vote of no confidence. 21 councillors voted in favour of the motion and 21 against, meaning that in accordance with the council's constitution, when there's a tie, the mayor exercised his casting vote. That resulted in a final vote of 21 in favour and 22 against, meaning Conservative councillor Richard Biggs remains in post. And Sienna Miller says the cast of War found ways to entertain each other during the long breaks on the set of the new show.
6: We all went a bit mad, certainly when we were in court. We were playing a game, What's in Your Mouth? And we'd have to sit in a row with our eyes closed, and different cast members in the green room would put something in our mouth. We'd have to guess what it was, and it got progressively worse and worse. Potato salad, a bit of a cheese string. I got a tea bag.
2: She stars alongside Dominic West and Celia Emery in the new legal drama, which is out on Sky now. That's the latest. I'm Lucy Mayer.
0: Croydon, Leatherhead and Ashford. This is the sound of Southwest London.

The wonderful Belinda Carlisle on the sound of Southwest London 107.8 Radio Jackie. Good evening, I'm Natalie Osborne with you through until midnight. Oh, do like a bit of Mike and the Mechanics. This one back from 1991.

my regular update for you on the recycling shop in Leatherhead Community Recycling Centre. Okay, yes, I know it is quite a sad thing, but I do find it fascinating to have a wander around there from time to time. Surprisingly, very few golf clubs on this occasion. That tends to be something you often find there, but not so many this time. However, they did have a Singer sewing machine and a fair number of paddle boards. So I guess that's the summer hobbies over and done with. Now moving in to more of the autumn winter hobbies.

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So now we are into October. I feel I can ask this. Any ideas on great Halloween savoury cakes or drinks? I'm looking more at adult alcoholic drinks, shall we say, but any suggestion is useful. Yes, you see, I'm trying to plan a Halloween party in Surbiton, obviously later this month. I'm looking for ideas, so if you've got any great suggestions, please do get in touch. You can email studio@radiojackie.com, or why don't you WhatsApp me? Be interesting to hear your thoughts.

He is back. Yes, Mike from Streatham on the email, studio@radiojackie.com, with emojis included, smiley faces, ticks, arrows, and thumbs up. Oh, I missed you, mate. Sorry to hear that you are cutting back on the fried food. Oh, and it's a Friday night as well. And chocolate. No, chocolate is being rationed. Oh, I feel sorry for you. That must be truly awful. I tell you, I could cope without some chocolate. So Mike and Lisa tuned in with me all the way tonight. As usual, they say, love and big hugs. Oh, I do love a big hug. I'm feeling it, guys. Thanks very much for getting in touch. Mike, keep on improving. Get better soon, mate.

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1: 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A percentage from every item sold goes to Cancer Research UK. And that's happening at Esha Sixth Form College in Thames Ditton. 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

0: Coming up in the Jackie News at 11 o'clock tonight, we'll tell you why students are rioting in France and find out what world-famous structure in Kew is about to be revamped.
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And a very good evening to Arabella, Georgia, Mick, Beads, Michael, Harry, Ishmael and Steve listening to Radio Jackie in Sutton this evening. Thanks very much for getting in touch.

0: Fish and chips. Yeah, that's what I got out of that song.
1: Southwest London weather and the Ashley Centre Epsom. 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
0: Clear sky tonight with temperatures down to 11 degrees. Patchy cloud tomorrow, highs of 22. Right now in Sunbury, it's 16 degrees.
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2: Riot police have clashed with protesters during violent student demonstrations in France. Around 400 schools have been forced to close. The riots began in Paris last month but have spread across the country, and around 2,000 people have been arrested. It's all over dilapidated school buildings and teacher shortages. Jamie Smith-Maye is a freelance journalist based in France. He says people are angry about recently announced planned spending cuts.
3: Some 50 billion euros of planned cuts into the next year to address, the government says, the burgeoning debt issues. But that is just not sitting comfortably with those on the streets, with teachers' unions and here with students. So it's boiling over into wider difficulties in France.
2: Manchester City says there are clear material errors in the report that found them guilty of breaking Premier League financial rules. They've appealed the decision, saying they have irrefutable evidence to prove their innocence. Former West Brom striker Hal Robson-Kanu was relegated during the period City are said to have cheated. But he's told us there's no point trying to make amends for the past.
4: Is that the route that everyone wants to go down? Because retrospectively, you're opening a massive can of worms. So actually forward-looking, like what should happen moving forward? You know, what better control should the Premier League have in? What better control should clubs, owners, finances of clubs have?
2: The total cost of booking a summer holiday next year could end up being slightly lower, thanks to plans to crack down on unnecessary fees. The government wants to stop airlines from charging parents extra to sit with their children on planes. Passengers also wouldn't have to pay to correct any mistakes on their booking. Joe Rhodes from Which Travel says it's a great start, but ministers could go even further.
5: Things like seat selection, things like luggage. You know, if you want to take more than like a small personal bag, you're having to pay for that. We're really questioning whether that's fair and whether those prices are transparent, because they vary so much.
2: Harlequins have signed long-term contract extensions with England under-20 trio Lucas Friday, Elliot Williams and Tate Williams. The three Twickenham-based youngsters have all broken into Quinn's first team after joining the senior academy last season. Friday has made 20 senior appearances, while Elliot Williams has played 12 times. Tate Williams has also featured in the back row, with the club saying all three have bright futures ahead of them. And the world-famous Palm House at the Royal Botanic Gardens Kew is going to be closed for around 4 years. It's as it prepares to undergo a huge £66 million restoration project. Horticulturalists say the hot and humid conditions inside the Victorian glasshouse have taken their toll on the iron and glasswork. The glasshouse has to be completely emptied of the 1,300 tropical plants and trees it has inside it before work can start this time next year. That's the latest. I'm Lucy Mayer.
1: Twickenham, Weybridge and Cheam. This is the

the sound of Southwest London. You're listening to 107.8 Radio Jackie. It is Friday night. I'm with you through until midnight. And then tomorrow morning, Mick Brown is here with Saturday Breakfast from 7 a.m. Then Chris Farrell from 9. Darren Altman in at midday. Jackie Rushton here at 3 in the afternoon. Lynn Summers moves forward to 6 with Robert Hughes, rounding off your Saturday night from 9 o'clock. That is all to come tomorrow on Radio Jackie.

Do be aware that the A23 Banstead Road in Purley, so heading northbound, that's closed due to emergency repairs from Brighton Road through to Foxley Lane at Purley Cross. So that's just come in, the A23 Banstead Road, closed northbound approaching Purley Cross.

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Last weekend, what can I say? That thriller between the Red Roses and the Black Ferns at the Allianz Stadium in Twickenham. What a last play intercept try for England to win the match. That was a great game. Oh, I tell you what, rugby drama right to the end. As for Harlequins, where both the men and women are away tomorrow, men at Gloucester, women Ealing Trail Farm.

So I'm sure your area is very similar to that around Radio Jackie, but lots of roadworks at the moment. I know they're necessary, but they all seem to happen at exactly the same time, don't they? I mean, Tolworth and Surbiton has road closures and temporary lights. And then poor old Hook and Chessington, especially with the closure of the northbound A243 Leatherhead Road. So that's from the M25 all the way through to Fair Oak Lane. To add to the other temporary lights and diversions in place in and around that area. Thankfully, though, that the closure of the A243 Leatherhead Road from the M25, that is due to end on the 5th of October. Fingers crossed, we shall see, but hopefully that will be one less thing to worry about on the roads.

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1: Songs for Summer. The Berylands Bells Choir and the Lucy Benson School of Dance fundraising in support of Summer Stokes, who's being treated for leukemia. And that is at Christchurch in Surbiton on October the 11th. You can search online for Berylands Bells for further details. And St Albans Church are holding an autumn fair. There's stalls, books, gifts, homemade cakes. That's at St Albans Church, Gander Green Lane in Cheam, opposite Sutton United Football Ground. And that is October the 10th, 10:30 through until 1.
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0: Up in the Jackie News at midnight. We're in Brighton for the turn of the Green Party conference and find out how long a driver from Leatherhead who lied about a crash will be disqualified for.
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Lovely to hear from you, Justin.

0: for this Friday evening. All being well, I'll speak with you again. Speak to you again next week from 9 p.m. Nick Brown's here tomorrow morning with Saturday Breakfast. And for those playing bingo with my phrases, let's see what the weather has in store.
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0: Clear skies overnight, temperatures down to 11, patchy cloud tomorrow, highs of 22. Right now in Stoke Dabblin, it is 13.
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2: G7 leaders have agreed to release up to 100 million barrels of oil within 4 months to help bring down diesel prices. The average UK diesel prices have hit a record high, reaching

0: reaching £2 a litre for the first time. Our political correspondent Rob Powell has more.
1: We haven't had any background or any details from the UK. Compared to some European continental countries, diesel reserves in the UK are markedly lower. So does that mean that we're releasing less than, say, the Germans or the French?
0: Speaking at the Green Party's annual conference in Brighton, leader Zach Polanski says drilling for oil in the North Sea will not solve the fuel crisis.
2: We know that drilling for new fossil fuels, it won't bring down bills. And we know it locks us into a hotter, more dangerous climate. And we say no. No more fossil fuel extraction and a clean energy revolution now.
0: Manchester City are appealing against the Premier League's guilty verdicts over serious breaches of financial rules, claiming there are clear material errors in the report. The club's insisted it has irrefutable evidence to prove its innocence. Here's our sports correspondent, Kav Solokol.
3: Manchester City's statement is calling their judgment an opinion. So it just shows you what Manchester City think about this whole process, that even now they're refusing to call a judgment a judgment.
0: A driver from Leatherhead who claimed his vehicle had a defect to avoid a charge of careless driving has avoided jail. 23-year-old Tim Tan hit a pedestrian in Epsom town centre in April 2024, leaving his victim with high-impact injuries. Tan initially claimed his Mercedes A-Class was defective, but was later charged with causing an injury by careless or inconsiderate driving. He's been handed a two-year jail sentence, suspended for 2 years, ordered to pay £1,500 in costs and disqualified from driving for 3 years. Reigate and Banstead Borough Council's leader has survived a vote of no confidence. 21 councillors voted in favour of the motion and 21 against, meaning that in accordance with the council's constitution, when there's a tie, the mayor exercised his casting vote. That resulted in a final vote of 21 in favour and 22 against, meaning Conservative councillor Richard Biggs remains in post. And Sienna Miller says the cast of War found ways to entertain each other during the long breaks on the set of the new show.
4: We all went a bit mad, certainly when we were in court. Yeah, playing a game, What's in Your Mouth? And we'd have to sit in a row with our eyes closed, and different cast members in the green room would put something in our mouth. We'd have to guess what it was, and it got progressively worse and worse. Potato salad, a bit of a cheese string. I got a tea bag.
0: She stars alongside Dominic West and Celia Emery in the new legal drama, which is out on Sky now. That's the latest. I'm Lucy Mayer.
5: Wandsworth, Feltham and Walton. 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
1: Hey, you! 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Watch this! 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
1: Riot police have clashed with protesters during violent student demonstrations in France. Around 400 schools have been forced to close. The riots began in Paris last month but have spread across the country, and around 2,000 people have been arrested. It's all over dilapidated school buildings and teacher shortages. Jamie Smith-Maye is a freelance journalist based in France. He says people are angry about recently announced planned spending cuts.
2: Some 50 billion euros of planned cuts into the next year to address, the government says, the burgeoning debt issues. But that is just not sitting comfortably with those on the streets, with teachers' unions and here with students. So it's boiling over into wider difficulties in France.
1: Manchester City says there are clear material errors in the report that found them guilty of breaking Premier League financial rules. They've appealed the decision, saying they have irrefutable evidence to prove their innocence.